Hello. That last song you heard was 12.06.25.01 by Throw Spark. And the one before that was by the Ritornello Forum. Both of those songs are off albums that were just released by friends and was mixed by two DJs, Sam and Peter, who are both on Monday. But yeah, that was awesomely mixed and recorded. I cannot look at what I have played. It is not showing me, but I hope you are enjoying your time. I'm here having a ball with Jillian. And I hope that you have a ball with one of your friends today. Anyways, this is KXLU 88.9 FM, Los Angeles, and this next song is Language Spirit Blue. I'm Gigi Monet, and I play here every Tuesdays from 4 to 6. And goodbye.

0: Hello, that was the last song of my set. I had a wonderful time, and I hope you are having a wonderful time, and that a wonderful time is also waiting for you. But that was the end of my show. I'm Shishi Mane. 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Okay. Goodbye. I hope you have a great day, and I am passing you on to a pre-record. Goodbye.
1: 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Hope you enjoy the show. Thank you so much for listening. 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

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You're listening to The Message. My name is Nick. That last track, Andrew Hill with Siete Ocho. Before that, we heard Joe Henderson with Drawing Room Blues. Hope you're enjoying the show tonight. We're about 17 minutes into the show. I'm once again saying, if you'd like to be entered in to win two tickets to City Pop Waves, seeing the band Cassiopeia live at the Wiltern. I love that group. Akira Jimbo is just an unbelievable talent as a drummer. Go to that show if you can. And if you'd like a chance to win two tickets, email us at themessagekxlu@gmail.com with Cassiopeia in the subject line. My name is Nick. We have about 40 minutes left of music for you tonight. We're going to, coming up, this is going to be Grant Green and followed by some John Coltrane. KXLU 88.9 FM, Los Angeles.

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You're listening to The Message. My name is Nick. This is a jazz program here on KXLU. That last track, Bud Powell, Bouncing with Bud. Before that, we heard John Coltrane with I Wish I Knew from Ballads. Top of that set, Grant Green, Maybe Tomorrow. Hope you're enjoying the show. We're a little over halfway through tonight. Once again, saying if you'd like to be entered to win tickets to City Pop Waves, Cassiopeia Live at the Wiltern, September 12th, shoot us an email with the subject line Cassiopeia. 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You'll be entered to win. We're going to be running that through July 22nd. Thank you so much for listening. Coming up, this is going to be Thad Jones with Billy. 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

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My name is Nick. You're listening to the Message, a jazz program here on KXLU. We're on air Tuesdays from 6 to 7 p.m. Hope you enjoyed the show. That last track, Julian Lage with General Thunder. Before that, we heard Cannonball Adderley with Interlude. Top of that set, Thad Jones with Billy Doo. This is another reminder that we are doing a ticket giveaway for Cassiopeia Live at the Wiltern, September 12th. Incredible fusion band. Definitely check them out. Their keyboard player, famously known for writing some beautiful train melodies in Japan. That show's going to be amazing. Presented by City Pop Waves. 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Cassiopeia in the subject line, please. Coming up, this is going to be Benny Maupin with Ensenada. My name is Nick. 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

So sorry to cut off Wayne Shorter early. That was Fo-Fum for that Benny Maupin with Ensenada. Thank you so much for listening to tonight's program. My name is Nick. This has been The Message here on KXLU 88.9 FM in Los Angeles, broadcasting from the campus of Loyola Marymount University. 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This is our last reminder of this week that we are doing a ticket giveaway for Cassiopeia live at the Wiltern. 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

0: Right. Hello, hello. This is Wildwood Flower Radio Hour, episode number 175. Can you believe that?
1: No, my gosh.
0: I'm your host, DJ Meeks, and with me is Emily Laliotis. How's it going?
1: Good.
0: What's going on in your world?
1: Oh my gosh, there's a lot going on in my world right now, DJ Meeks. It's release week for my EP, Back to Dirt. I'm hosting a house concert this Sunday, and I'm a couple weeks away from going on tour. So no shortage of fun things in my life right now. How about you?
0: Oh, yeah, there's a lot going on for me as well. I just played a big show at Scribble with Adrian and Jason.
1: Oh, yeah.
0: We did all of Revolver and all of Pet Sounds.
1: Amazing. I heard it was incredible and also so much work.
0: Oh, yeah. Yeah, that was no easy feat.
1: Well, congratulations.
0: Thank you. Thank you. That was honestly my dream gig.
1: Mm.
0: Two of my favorite albums.
1: Two of the best ever.
0: I just love the 60s.
1: Yeah.
0: I was definitely born in the wrong era. But yeah, tonight's going to be really stacked. We've got Von Rogues in the house. We've got Trillium in the house. We've got Sandalwood and Macy Moose.
1: Nice.
0: Who will be kicking things off tonight. But for now, while we're getting them set up, I'm going to play a little bit of Foundation music.
1: Nice.
0: And I'm going to start us off with a cover. This is a project called Whale Songs, and it's with Annika Bennett and Olivia Barton.
1: Oh, yeah.
0: And they featured Lennon Stella on
1: cool.
0: this track as well. It's a cover of Runs in the Family by the Roaches.
1: Nice.
0: So, yeah, let's give that a spin.
2: Yeah.
3: Okay.

0: Okay, you just heard Summer Night by Jasper Lewis, one of the best writers in the scene right now. Not to be confused with Summer Nights from Greece, but that was the beautiful Sierra Drummond singing background vocals. And before that, we had Annika Bennett and Olivia Barton featuring Lennon Stella with their project Whale Songs with a cover of Runs in the Family by The Roaches. And starting off, I totally forgot to mention this, but the Wildwood Flower theme song. That was Mike Ness's rendition. Gage here from Von Rogues is a big Social Distortion fan, so I figured since he was going to be here to play a set, I would play him some Mike Ness as well. First up, we're going to have Sandalwood and Macy Moose, so let's see what they've got in store for us.
1: About to patch.
2: All right, we're so excited to welcome Sandalwood.
1: Thanks for having us.
3: Yeah, thanks.
2: Before we launch into too much chitter chatter, would you start us off with a song?
1: Yeah.
3: Sure.
2: Now, Macy Moose and Sandalwood. This is our, we've had some false starts here, but we're so happy that you're hanging out with us. Before I ask you too many deep questions about your lives, will you please play us a song?
3: Mm-hmm. Sure. One, two, three.

0: Hey! What a beautiful way to start off this evening of live performance. Thank you so much for that, for that beautiful tune. I say this almost every time I guest host here, but watching the two of you interact, which is the beauty and the crime of radio, is so lovely. But I'm sure that our listeners can hear it through the radio waves. So starting simple, tell us about how you started making music together, please.
1: Well, we met at an open mic, and we both liked each other's songs the best. And Nick told me that she's a producer, and I had just moved to LA with a bunch of songs, and so Nick produced my first album. And then we just started playing together all the time.
0: Amazing. Yeah. Amazing. And was there a difference in your dynamic once you kind of moved on from producer artist into sort of like artist? How did things change for you? Or not really?
2: That's a great question. Well, we started hanging out a lot more, yeah. I think, kind of finishing our album, and we also started dating around the same time we started making music together.
0: So that changes the
1: dynamic. There were a lot of changes.
2: There's a few dynamics that changed.
1: Yeah. Amazing. We had a rehearsal one time, and I was like, we don't just have to play all my songs.
2: Mm. Yeah.
1: So that's probably when it changed.
2: I think that was one. Yeah. True.
0: That is a key moment in the, like, band to collaboration sort of pipeline. Mm-hmm. It's like, it doesn't have to be all about me, you know?
1: Exactly.
0: You want to play me something of yours? Lovely to find somebody like that to collaborate with. So, please tell us about the next song you're gonna play us.
2: Ooh. Yeah, this one is one that I wrote. We did an artist residency together last summer in Minnesota.
0: Oh, cool.
2: And so, once we got that residency, we ended up deciding to do like this big tour to kind of go get there and back. But we were there at the residency for like a week, and we had a bunch of unfinished songs, and this next one was one of them. And every morning I would kind of like get up and go to the lake that we were on and just sit at the dock and write. And so this was one that I had kind of spent a few months working on and not really being able to crack kind of all the way. And then, I think just being in that environment kind of helped bring this one out. So,
0: What's it called?
2: This one's called We'll Trek On.
0: We'll Trek On.
1: Count me in.

0: For those of you listening and wondering, what was that sound? That is the sweet, sweet sound of the Omnicord. Yeah. We love a fun instrument here at the Wildwood Flower Radio Hour. Does this particular Omnicord have any sort of journey or story, or do you?
1: Yeah, it does.
0: Okay, good. Give it to
1: us. It actually does. So my Omnicord broke. So thank you, Kylie Cook, because that's hers.
0: Shout out to Kylie Cook.
1: Shout out to Kylie Cook, another great musician. Listen to her music. My Omnicord randomly broke, and instead of, like, these amazing twinkly sounds, I kid you not, instead of this beautiful, well, pure shimmery, mine makes fart noises right now. I'm not even kidding.
2: It's not even an exaggeration.
1: 100% fart noises, so.
0: Wow.
1: The journey's not over. We gotta take it to the doctor.
0: We gotta figure out who the Omnicord doctor is.
1: If you're out there,
0: If you're out there, call in. I don't have a phone number for you, but send us a message through the ether. I'm sure the Omnicord will hear you. So beautiful. A song, when it takes a long time to kind of reveal itself to you as an artist, it's like so satisfying to play. Mm-hmm. What did you discover about that song and finishing it and writing it that you didn't know at the start?
2: I had the kind of the refrain at the end, "I'm tired of being alone," kind of from the beginning, and I was struggling more with the verses. I think it took a kind of a change of environment to like have be able to reflect more away from the events of like what I'm talking about and stuff. I think having removed from it kind of gave me more clarity on like able to reflect, I guess, and yeah.
0: Sometimes your subconscious knows the heart of the message before you know all the details, they take a little longer to find them, to worm their way out, and you realize, oh, I've been thinking about that thing for a long time, but just not on the surface. Some musings over here from Molly Moose and Sandalwood. Would you tell us what you're going to play next?
1: This next one's called Untitled Rain Song. This is another one Nick wrote. I love this one. She wrote it when our really good friend moved away. And it was on a sad rainy day. And the heartbreak never stops. Mm. No one's allowed to move to New York.
2: Yeah.

0: Beautiful. Beautiful. Now tell us, why Untitled Rain Song? How did you get there with that name?
1: Well, I couldn't come up with a name, was part of it. And I think the theme of it to me felt like rain, and felt like it was raining the day that our friend left, which was kind of rare for LA, and it was that kind of coupled with like the drama that gets associated with rain a lot. Yeah. And I feel like it wasn't like a fair, it's not fair for the rain. That that negative feelings kind of get associated with it so much. So I liked that.
2: I also feel like rain like abstracts like negative emotions too, you know. It's like you can chalk it all up to a rainy day, and like the Untitled feels good. It's like you can't even quite name the feeling, but you can see it and feel it, you know.
1: Yeah, totally.
0: Beautiful. Did either of you grow up in places with lots of rain?
2: Yeah.
0: Does the rain mean something different to you now in Los Angeles than it did growing up? You look forward to it.
1: Yeah, I look forward to it too. I think my favorite months in LA are like February.
2: Me too. Because
1: it's like finally there's like a hint at like real weather. You know, it's like it's always beautiful here. So right, it's like when there's actually like a cloudy day or a little rain, it's really nice.
0: Yeah, it is nice. It is nice. And still it carries that drama.
2: Yes.
1: Yes.
2: So dramatic.
1: Especially in LA.
2: Yeah. Yeah.
1: The
2: love it.
1: Whole city shuts down. Yeah.
0: True. What do you have next for us?
2: The Carver.
1: Carver, yeah.
2: This song's called The Carver. I wrote the song when my dad passed away, and it's like kind of about the complications of those feelings and that story, and like, yeah, big props to anyone going through something like that. And it can be so hard to talk about it, so if anyone ever manages to,
0: yeah,
2: way to go.
0: Way to go.
2: It's not easy.
0: Go. Well, you're here talking about it on the radio, on your Wildwood Flower Radio Hour debut, so no small props to you this fine evening. The Carver from Molly Moose and Sandalwood.
2: Macy.
0: Oh, that's the second time I've done that,
2: I think. Second time's the charm.
0: Thank you for telling me, Macy. Goodness gracious. Macy Moose and Sandalwood.

0: beautiful.
1: The opposition of the bounciness and the lightness with the grief is so beautiful. It communicates it in such a an accurate way of the way that grief is all of those things, yeah. all at once. So thank you for sharing that.
2: Yeah, thank you.
1: Now, the two of you have put out some music together. Is that true?
2: Yes.
1: Tell us about it.
2: We have a big collab album together called Bugs Exist that we recorded at said artist residency. And yeah, it's 28 songs, and we record, yeah, it's everything we could think of.
1: And 28 songs?
2: Yeah.
1: Say more.
2: We recorded it all ourselves onto like a one track cassette tape recorder. And yeah, I love it. Yeah.
3: Yeah. And it's got a kind of a combo of songs that I had written, some that they had written, some that we wrote together. Mm. Like almost like scraps of ideas that we like brought back. And so I think it really is like combining kind of just like everything that's like what is on the cutting room floor and a lot of times like gets removed from albums, and we wanted to do something that kind of maintained all of the mistakes and
2: first ideas,
3: trials of writing and recording.
1: What a beautiful thing to honor all those parts of the process. Sounds like a wonderful opportunity. And I hear you may be going on tour also soon.
2: Up the coast this August.
3: Yeah.
1: Amazing.
3: So we have a show at Scribble on August 7th.
2: Yeah.
3: I'm here in LA, and then we
2: hit the road
3: the next day.
1: So. Cool. Any stops you're particularly excited about?
3: Probably Portland is what I'm most excited
2: for.
3: We're doing two shows there.
1: Cool.
3: And yeah, I'm just really excited. I think Portland's really cool. And we've met a few people that we're playing with there too, just from different shows and stuff. So it's kind of like cool to finally see like where they're from. And I'm excited.
1: Amazing. Well, Macy, Moose, and Sandalwood, thank you for hanging out with us tonight. Would you play us one more tune?
2: Yes.
1: Please.
2: Yeah, let's do it. I kind of want to do Green Peppers then.
3: Yeah.
2: Yeah.
3: Okay.
1: Do what you want.
3: Let's do it.
2: Feels nice. Okay.
3: Okay. Ready?
2: Mm-hmm.

0: Just delightful. Just delightful. Where can we listen to your music or connect with you later?
1: We're on every streaming service. Yeah.
0: Amazing.
1: We encourage Bandcamp, and we have a live album that's only on Bandcamp too. Mm-hmm. If you want to check that out, but
2: DM us on Instagram, and we'll bring a CD to your house.
0: Incredible. You heard it here first. Hand delivered by Maisie Moon and Sandalwood. Thank you for being with us here
2: Thanks
0: at the
2: for
0: Wildwood
2: having
0: Flower
2: us.
0: Radio Hour. DJ Meeks, I'm throwing it back to you.
3: All right. How about Sandalwood and Maisie Moose? That was just so gorgeous. They just floor me every time they harmonize together, and they write just gorgeous lyrics. While we get Trillium set up, I'm going to play you some more tunes. I just recently played a show with Lexi B, and Gage from Von Rogues was also a part of that show. Lexi just released a song called Say the Words, but today I'm going to be playing you one of her folkier tunes. This one is called Human, and I hope you like it.

0: fire.
1: All right. That was Make a Cowboy Retire, the latest from Mikey LaSousa. He's a Thornton classmate of mine, and dare I say that may be my song of the summer. I just absolutely adore that song. And he says he's not a country artist, but he very well could be. That was very, very convincing. Before that was Have by Gal Musette, and she is one third of the trio Tin Angel, and she's currently on tour with the band Vacations. Before that was Human by Lexi B, who I just played a gig with on Friday at the Magic Factory with Gage of Von Rogues. And let's go in the production room and see what Trillium is up to.
2: All right. We are here with Trillium at the on the Wildwood Flower Radio Hour. Thank y'all for joining us.
3: Thank you so much for having us.
2: Is this your first time here on the Wildwood Flower Radio Hour?
3: No. This is our second time. We were here last year, last summer. So we're so happy and grateful to be back.
2: Welcome back. Well, kick us off with this tune, why don't ya?
3: Okay. This first song is called Bright Waters.

0: Awesome. We're truly starting us off strong with Bright Feathers. Is that right?
1: That bright song?
2: Bright Waters.
0: Bright Waters. Bright Waters. Beautiful, beautiful. And tell us a little bit about how there's five of you in here with us. How did all of y'all meet and start playing together?
1: Well, we've all known each other since we were little. We all grew up in Topanga Canyon. Mm-hmm. And I've known Allegra and Theo since we were like
3: five.
4: Yeah. Wow. Yeah. I'm kind of the nepo baby.
1: She's my sister. Oh. She's my little sister. So yeah, we all grew up in the same community, Topanga Canyon. And it's just such a wonderful place, and we all like became a band around three years ago. Yeah. Mm. So
3: seems like longer, but
1: yeah, about 3 years ago. At first it was just me, Allegra, and Theo.
3: Mm-hmm.
1: And then it grew from there. And now here we are.
0: Wow. And for those who don't know, tell us about the connection between Topanga Canyon and bluegrass music.
1: Oh, well, Topanga Canyon is known, it has a large history in folk music. Like Pete Seeger used to play all the time at like Theatricum. A lot of people, like a lot of famous folk musicians were there. As you know, the Topanga Bluegrass Fiddle Festival is there every year, and I go, and I love that. I love it. But Topanga has just always been a source of inspiration for us with our like lyrics being, it's a very like, we're very immersed in nature all the time. So a lot of our lyrics have a lot of, that's obviously something we value.
0: Yeah, we can already hear that imagery coming through. So play us another song and tell us a little bit about what you're going to play.
1: Okay, well, this next song I wrote because I believe that every good bluegrass or folk band needs a good train song.
4: That's why I wore this hat.
1: Yeah, that's why Aurora wore that hat. You can't see it. For everyone listening on the radio, you can't see it, but she's wearing like
3: I'm basically a train conductor.
1: Yes. So yeah, this next song is a song I wrote, and it's called Follow Me Down.

0: Thank you. If you're just joining us, you're listening to Trillium live in the studio here at KXLU on the Wildwood Flower Radio Hour. We're so glad that you're here hanging out with us. I love how that last tune really utilizes one of my favorite things about bluegrass music specifically, the ebb and flow of the music, those intentional retardandos, mm-hmm. and then that sweet, sweet moment where you get the pickup back into the beat.
1: Yeah, totally.
0: Feels so good. Play us another tune, if you would.
1: Yeah, this next song is a song that... Here, do you want to introduce
2: it? Oh, yeah, yeah. This next song is called Chasing Green Heron. I had never seen a green heron before up until a little while ago, and I very rarely have to look up a new bird these days, so...
1: He's Birdman.
2: I saw that thing, and I was like... What on earth is that? And so I chased it all the way up this creek till I got to a dam and got to see it.
1: So yeah, when you're listening to this song, just like picture chasing a green heron,
3: running after it,
1: running.
0: And it seems like you've become the green heron. Yourself.
1: We chased him here.
0: Really?
3: Yeah, we really had to chase. We were in the car. He was on foot.
0: Whoa.
3: He's faster than us. He was just a green blip. And for those listening at home, he's wearing a green hat and a green shirt.
1: Yes.
0: that's what playing the banjo will do.
3: You just start running.
0: You just start running and you never stop.
3: Exactly.
0: All right. Please play Green Heron. Is that what the tune is called?
2: Chasing Green Heron.
0: Chasing Green Heron. Let's hear it.
2: Right. One, two, three, four.

0: We're out of breath here in the studio from running after that bird.
1: That's right.
0: We had a couple of special guest instruments on that tune. Oh. Can you tell us a little bit about what we just heard?
1: Oh yeah.
2: Well, that's like a basically Indonesian jaw harp called a kubing.
1: It's called a kubing, but we've affectionately been calling it the boing boing.
3: Out of love.
1: Out of love and respect.
3: Wow. But respect.
1: Also out of not being able to remember the name, but it's a fun thing.
3: It's great.
0: Wow.
1: And one of my face gems came off. But that was me on the octave mandolin. Octave it's just mandolin. Like this mandolin, but one octave lower. Mm. So
4: This is called like a Balron, and I didn't really utilize it to its full potential that song, but it's a drum made for tone, so it's just like So it's
1: Irish.
4: Fun for more Celtic kind of stuff. But
0: yeah.
4: I like utilizing it, trillium too.
0: And you're using both of your hands, one to change the pitch and one
4: back,
0: to...
4: Yeah.
0: Wow, very cool. Very cool. Exciting. We've got exciting things going on here in the studio tonight. Before we go on, I would love y'all to introduce... Actually, rather than introducing yourselves, I'd like you to introduce each other. So, if you could... Pick one person in the group to introduce and tell us here on the radio something that they're really great at within the context of Trillium, something that they bring to the group. And just make sure you come up to the mic when you say it.
1: Okay.
3: We'll switch off.
1: I'm going to start with Talia over here. She's our drummer. She's Allegra's little sister. She's absolutely amazing. She learned the Balrog really quickly and picked it up, and she's just so talented, and we always like Talia, we're always throwing stuff at her, and she's always like very very happy to just jump right in.
3: Started learning Balrog like a year and a half ago, and she's crazy good now.
1: Yeah.
3: So
1: we love that.
0: She's also taking all of our drummer jokes tonight. Right on the
1: stage. She is. The drummer jokes are intense. The drummer jokes and the banjo jokes,
4: I appreciate them. I get attention. So
1: right. We don't just be like Talia, where are you? And this is Allegra Frost on the mandolin and octave mandolin and vocals, and she's just absolutely incredible. Like,
3: thank you.
1: Just, oh my gosh, I can't even begin to say the first thing that's so amazing about Allegra, but
3: yeah, she's amazing.
1: Aw, thank you. But yeah, like to be able to play and sing is just like such an amazing thing, and to do both so excellently is really cool.
3: Thank you.
1: This is Aurora Fanetti, and she is just like one of the most amazing singers I've ever heard, and my best friend. These people are all my best friends. We're all best friends, and I think that's really important, is that we're all friends first, and like that's what I think brings our music together so nicely. Mm. She goes to USC for musical theater. She's very, very good at theater, but she's also really good at folk music and singing folk music. And then Theo... is also been my number one since I was five, my day one. And you just always had such like a fascinating look on the world, and you're so smart. He knows everything. Like you take him on a hike, he knows every single beetle, every tree, every single like bird in the sky, just everything.
3: You don't meet a lot of Theos in your lifetime.
1: And,
3: and if you meet one, you should consider yourself incredibly lucky.
0: And for those listening, Theo is on the guitar in the banjo tonight.
1: Yes.
3: And voice.
0: Singing. And singing. Yes,
1: singing
0: that's
1: well.
0: True.
1: Yes. And then this is Desmond, who, if you remember last time we were on here, we had Sean. So this is actually Sean's, why am I forgetting the name? Son.
3: What's it called?
1: What's it called when someone's the son of...
0: So you've got multi-generational Trillium playing going on.
1: Legacy here.
3: Yeah.
1: But yeah, he picked everything up super quickly, and he's just like, he's a little bit younger than us, so we've seen him grow and into his instrument, into himself, and it's been such a pleasure to watch.
3: Yeah.
0: Killing it on the bass over there. All right, let's hear the next song from Trillium.
1: Would you say we have time for like four, how many more?
0: What? Let's start the next one. I'll check in with DJ Meeks and then I'll let you know.
1: Do you want to be falling away from me?
3: Yeah.
2: Okay.
1: This song is a song that Theo and I co-wrote.

0: you.
1: I love it. I love it. Trillium, we have time for about one or two more songs. Okay. So tell us what you want to play.
0: Okay. Okay. Well, let's do Smoke of the Mountain is a really good one. Smoke of the Mountain is like a very meaningful one.
2: Yeah, it's a song about the fires went through the Topanga.
0: Yeah. You know, as all of us are Topangans, and you know, some like you went to Pali, and which is in the Palisades, and so we all have a very close and heartbreaking relationship to the fires.
3: Yeah.
0: So,
2: yeah, we all had a lot of friends who lost houses.
0: So. Yeah. But
1: so this song is about kind of going through that experience and making some meaning out of it. Or how did it come about?
0: Yeah.
2: Basically.
0: Yeah.
3: Yeah. It was about like our community and how strong we had to be.
0: Yeah.
3: As far as that stuff.
1: Beautiful. Beautiful. Mm-hmm. This is called Smoke on the Mountain.
2: Yeah.
1: Trillium, please bring us home.

0: Trillium, everybody. Trillium, where can we hear you? Where can we hear your music?
1: Thank you.
0: Where can we hear you?
1: Sorry. I did not hear you correctly. You. My bad.
2: When in doubt, keep said, just be grateful.
1: When in doubt, be grateful. Yes. Well, we don't have music out yet, but we have everything recorded, and we hope to have stuff out by next year.
0: Incredible.
1: And in the meantime, you can follow us at Trillium underscore band, and we'll post all of our details on when we're going to be releasing music and upcoming shows there. So... yeah, it's kind of hard because we all go to college in different places. So, yeah. But we all love each other, and when we're together, we play as much as we can. So
0: amazing. Well, we wish you the best of luck. Thank you for being here with us tonight, everybody. Go look up Trillium when you get out of your car or get up, grab your phone, and we will be back soon with more live music. DJ Meeks, I'm throwing it back to you.
3: Well, how about that? How about Trillium? That was incredible. And they're such babies, too. yeah, just so incredibly inspiring. I first met Allegra at Topanga Banjo Fiddle Contest, and she just blew me away. I was judging her during the vocal competition, and she was clearly a winner. So while we get Von Rogue set up, I'm going to play some more tunes for y'all. This next one is by my good pals, Marionette and the Puppets, and it's called Sandalwood, funny enough. We had a Sandalwood here at the studio, but I'm going to play you a song of Marionette and the Puppets called Sandalwood. So here it is.

0: with Wake. This was absolutely magical to see live. And before that, we had Sandalwood by Marionette and the Puppets. It's about to get really loud in the live room, so let's see. Well, I'm actually gonna switch gears and join Von Rogues during their set, so let's see what they've got for us.
1: All right, we've got the Von Rogues here in the studio with us for the Wildwood Flower Radio Hour. Thank you for joining us tonight.
2: Thank you for having us.
1: I understand this is your first time with us here on well, some of you, most of you. So welcome, welcome, welcome. And we have actually a special guest running down the hall.
3: Yeah, we do.
1: DJ Meeks herself is
4: Should I just go back here?
1: Is yeah, again? That sounds good, Mika. All right, we're so excited to hear you. We've got some fiddling going on from DJ Meeks and the Von Rogues. Play us your first song, please.
5: Sounds good.
6: Wonders.
4: Wonders. Perfect.

0: The Von Rhodes. Now, a little birdie told me y'all aren't usually an acoustic band. Is that true?
1: That's right. Yeah.
0: Well, your cosplaying has won very, very well tonight.
2: Thank you so much.
3: I think that's directly due to our supporting friends here on the Rhythm and Mika and everybody jumping in to help us out. We really appreciate everyone.
1: We have a plug in with Mika here.
0: Amazing. I mean, a little fiddle really never hurt.
1: Oh, no.
0: Never hurt nobody. The next song you're gonna play is a song you're about to put out. Tell us about it.
1: Yeah. So we wrote this song last year, 4th of July.
3: Yep.
1: That's what it was called for about a good year until we decided that it needs a new name. So, what's the...
3: We're calling it After All now.
1: Yeah, that's the name.
0: After All. After All. And you're releasing it when?
3: Like 3 weeks.
0: Yeah. 3 weeks from now.
3: It'll be our next single.
0: Be on the lookout, people.
3: Yeah.
0: Let's hear the acoustic version
3: Let's do it.
0: Of After All.
3: Okay.

0: Now I imagine that's got to be the radio premiere of After All. Hey, you heard it here first on the Wildwood Flower Radio Hour.
1: And they're switching guitars.
0: And we're switching guitars here. So I'm going to buy some time. Will you tell us your name here sitting on the cajon?
2: I'm Zach. So great to be here.
0: Zach. And,
1: good to be back.
2: Good to be back. And just
0: how'd
2: having
0: you start
2: a great
0: playing?
2: Time rocking out with everybody.
0: Hell yeah. Excuse me. Heck yeah. Yeah.
1: Hell is okay. You can say hell.
0: Oh,
1: say
0: good. Hell. Yeah. Thank hell goodness. Yeah.
3: Nico warned us about the words that we can't say. More than any other band that's played for some weird reason.
0: She thought you might need. Yeah. She thought you might need a secondary reminder.
3: Yep.
0: Well,
1: that's what you want once we get off the air.
3: Oh yeah.
0: save it for the Facebook and the Instagram and whatever that one is live. All right. So Von Brooks, how did y'all meet and start playing together?
3: Yeah. Well, funny enough, this is our original bass player, Howie. He's helping us out right now. He's doing bigger and better things in music and stuff, but he's graced us with his presence to help us out and stuff. But
0: and a black upright bass.
3: Oh,
0: if you're not watching but
3: totally
0: only listening.
4: You know, Gage told me I gotta name it. I still don't have a name for it, so if there's any suggestions out there, shoot out there.
0: Well, you did call it a unicorn earlier, so I don't know. That there could be something there. Think
1: Charlie.
0: About that a little bit.
3: That's it. No take backsies.
1: Yeah, Charlie.
0: Okay, cool. So we've got the original bassist coming in.
3: Yeah,
0: sitting in.
3: Me and Gage, we met through Vamper.
0: Nice.
3: Yeah. So,
0: nice. Which, if you've never been on Vamper, it's a place for musicians to meet, jam together, sometimes fall in love. You never know. I've heard tell that people go on there looking for
3: all
0: at the same time.
5: If we say Vamper three times, they'll pay us.
0: Yeah. Oh,
5: Vamper.
0: We're a non-profit organization. We're not sponsored here. Anybody? Very cool. Very cool. All right. Tell us about the next tune you're going to play us.
5: This song's called Leon. I kind of wrote it about myself at a time where I thought, you know, I'm recently seeing someone, soft launch. And... you know, for a while, though, I really just wasn't, because I was working on myself and this, that, and the other. And it got me thinking, like, I saw this guy sitting on a bench one day. He was a little older, and he was by himself, but he looked totally happy. And I thought to myself that, like, you don't really need to find love or someone when you're, like, in the pursuit of happiness. I think you should find that yourself first. And it's totally normal to just live a life by yourself if that's what you want, and you can still be happy. So that's kind of what this song's about.
0: Beautiful.
5: Yeah.
0: Take it away.

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1: You know, it's not that often we get to headbang a little bit here on the Wildflower Radio Hour, but we were here, in fact, in the studio.
2: We had Strawberry Fuzz on.
3: Shout out Strawberry Fuzz if you're listening. We love you guys.
1: Yeah. We love Strawberry Fuzz and we love the Von Rogues. What does it feel like playing these songs acoustic? Are you having an experience right now in real time that you can tell us about?
4: Yeah, I guess. It's different energies, of course. Yeah. And when we play live, we're like maniacs on stage, but like, playing it like also kind of like just quiet, calm, more calming. Like with the the melodies are a lot more calming and all that stuff, and so like it translates well, I think.
1: Cool. Yeah. Well, we're enjoying it here.
3: Thanks. Also, I'd like to just say, we borrowed these two guitars.
4: Yeah.
3: Because our last two were in different tunings and stuff. So I'd like to shout out Louis Kang, thank you for the Gibson, and Jake Stern for the Martin.
4: Also been on this show as well.
2: Oh, yeah.
4: So.
3: Both amazing artists.
2: Yeah. This is Jake's drummer.
5: We stole him.
1: Oh, all kinds of borrowed things here tonight.
5: Yeah.
1: The
3: show must go on.
1: You're
2: borrowing me because I'm technically supposed to be that.
5: Yeah,
2: anymore.
5: you've got a lot on your plate.
1: That's true. Truly a show must go on kind of evening. We're glad that you're all here safely. You
2: That's
1: took
2: true.
1: A little detour on the way here, but everybody's here.
2: Trooper.
1: So let's play another song, shall we?
3: Time to go.
5: Yeah.
3: Cool.
1: It's time to go.
3: Yeah, this is a little slow one.
4: Yeah.
3: All right.

0: Von Rhodes. Now, I don't know what that tune usually sounds like, but with this configuration, it's so beachy and awesome.
1: Cool.
0: That guitar solo sounds pretty sweet on that Gibson. I don't know.
2: Thanks.
0: Acoustic version might be in your future. You never know. Song of the summer, you know? Tell us about, do you have another song for us this evening?
2: Yeah, we have as many as you guys. We got two more.
0: Great.
2: Maybe. This next one's called Desert Mermaid. We do an alternative intro to this live, and we're going to attempt to do it this as well.
0: Ooh.
2: So I think it's going to sound nice. But
3: yeah,
2: I'll let Aaron talk about it because he wrote the lyrics for this one.
3: Yeah, it just kind of stems from the character in the song uses lucid dreaming to kind of stay in contact with a person that's no longer around and stuff. I've heard stories like that before, and that concept always just amazed me. So that's basically kind of what this song's about.
0: And maybe by the end we'll know who is the Desert Mermaid.
3: Actually, I want to point out that the reason that song is named Desert Mermaid is because my best friend in Albuquerque, we went to a cafe, and there's a drink called the Desert Mermaid. She said, either you name your band that or your song that, and that's why. So that's that.
0: You
3: so
0: weren't ready to make a lifelong commitment to a band
3: name. I was like, let's stick with the song first.
0: Okay.
3: So yeah, so shout out to Gabe and Amethyst. Thank you for that.

0: Thank you. Thank you. Thank you.
1: Well, for all of the borrowed things going on here, it all seems to work really, really well together. Admiring Uncle Mike and I, the Cajon back there, really, really rocking out and keeping it together.
2: Appreciate that.
3: Can I also just give another round of kudos to these guys? Because we have not had a full band rehearsal.
2: We all just were like...
4: We're just locked in.
2: We're just going for it, you know? We've gotten to, like, practice a little bit with each person, but never a full band rehearsal, you know? So, like...
5: This is great.
3: I'm
5: really fun.
3: I'm jazzed. Look at my hands.
1: Yeah, this is what it's all about here at the Wildwood Flower Radio Hour. Spontaneous moments. Anything could happen, really. Would you play us one more song before you go?
5: Should you intro this song?
3: I'd love to tell you about this real quick. So this song is called Gyoza Bar, and I wrote it on the piano. And honestly, like, on the piano, it's my favorite thing musically, I think, that I've ever written. One of my favorite things. There's no piano, so we're like, all right, we're going to try to make this a folk version.
4: Yeah.
3: But it's literally about the Gyoza Bar on Santa Monica Boulevard, looking at you guys.
1: What's it called?
3: Gyoza Bar.
1: Oh,
3: oh yeah.
1: The Gyoza Bar.
3: Well, so it's like a sister of one in Silver Lake, I believe.
1: Okay, cool.
3: The sign was up. We were so excited. Aaron and I got dressed. We're like dancing. We're going to get some gyoza, you know? They haven't had their grand opening yet, so we were devastated.
5: Yeah, close.
3: We were devastated, and we came back and wrote this song, which on the piano, to me, feels like very nostalgic and like warm and loving, but the lyrics are a little whimsical.
5: Yeah.
1: Okay.
3: So, yeah, that's kind of what this song is about. That's exactly what this song is about. So, capo one.
1: Oof. Have they opened? Have you been back?
3: Oh, yeah, we've been back, and we told them we have a song, and they're like, you need to send that to us. And I was like, okay, as soon as we record it.
1: Incredible.
5: Yeah, also, like, pay your bill, too. Yeah.
3: Sorry, just a little tuning real quick for the...
1: Tuning. If we're not tuning, we're dying.
3: I forgot this was on capo one.
5: Good thing, too.
3: Yeah, good thing.
5: That would have been really bad.
3: Okay.
1: It's not our first food song of the night.
3: Yeah.
1: Actually.
3: It's just called Gyoza Bar. Here we go.

0: Wow, when you think about it, Yozabar is really about the human experience of longing.
1: That's exactly what we wrote it about.
0: Yeah. So tender and giggly. Von Rogues, thank you for joining us. Where can we listen to your music?
1: Check us out on all streaming platforms, Spotify. Yeah, follow us on Instagram at Von Rogues Music.
2: New single coming out.
1: And we always have stickers on us, so if you guys like free stickers.
0: Cool. We love it. Hey, DJ Meeks, thank you for the assist here on Fiddle. And if you're ready, we're about to throw it.
3: She sprinted all the way back.
0: She's there. We're ready to throw it back to you. Thank you, Von Rogues.
4: Thank you.
5: Great one, buddy.
4: Great plan, man. Great plan.
6: Oh, love those guys. Love Von Rogues with all my heart. That was so much fun to sit in with them. Here are some more songs for you. This is one from Pat Burke. It's called Cut. It's actually, I think he actually wrote it about a cat that gave him a cut. It's off his EP, Jacaranda.

0: So, Emily, do you have anything to say about this song?
1: Oh, this is the body of work. This is called Dirt, and it's the title track, I suppose, on Back to Dirt, which is my EP that's coming out on Friday.
0: That's so exciting.
1: Woo, woo, woo!
0: Oh, I can't wait.
1: And some exclusive intel is just coming in. On the hotline from the universe that there might be one more single dropping tomorrow from the EP 2 days early. So, you know, keep an eye out.
0: Surprise.
1: Surprise.
0: Oh, boy. And then we've got a celebration coming up this weekend.
1: We do. Big time celebration. I'm hoping, I'm going to say it on the air so that she can't refuse, that DJ Meeks will rip that fiddle solo that we just heard with us on Sunday at Song Soup.
0: I got you. So before Dirt was cut by Pat Brooke, he's a friend of ours in the scene. Actually, a lot of people on this playlist are friends of ours.
1: I love it. That's one of my favorite songs, like, ever, is that song cut.
0: It's a perfect song. Mm-hmm. I have, like, zero notes. Same with, like, Oh Lorraine. I love that song.
1: Yes.
0: It's just a beautiful EP.
1: Mm-hmm.
0: We've got another friend of ours next. It's Amanda on the Moon with Big Dark Lonely.
1: Love this song.

0: we just heard Round and Around by the Candies. They're actually a Topanga-based band, funny enough.
1: Oh, Topanga in the house tonight.
0: Lots of Topanga in the house tonight. And we also had Amanda on the Moon with Big Dark Lonely. And I'm going to play you an Allie Angel song. It's technically the last day of Pride Month, but Pride Month should be every month.
1: Oh, absolutely.
0: So this is Disco.

0: Mm, so tasty. That was Papa D with Darling, It's All Right. I just went to his record. Well, you were there as well, Emily.
1: I was there, yes.
0: I don't think this made the cut on the album, but it definitely should have.
1: Mm.
0: I'm just obsessed with that intro, and I'm just so envious that I didn't write it. But he was telling me over DMs that it took him like 5 years to finally find a place for that intro.
1: Wow. Worth the wait.
0: Absolutely. And then we had Disco by Allie Angel.
1: Great song.
0: And then this next one, this is another friend of ours. This is our girl, Faye Dean.
1: Oh, Faye Dean.
0: Oh, Faye Dean.
1: Let her rip.
0: This is Rewrite.

0: two great singers. Well, this is Girl I Used to Know by Dominique and the Diamonds, and preceding that was Rewrite by Faye Dean.
1: I need a rewrite.
0: Love that song. Faye Dean has a record coming out, and she's actually going to be on the show pretty soon.
1: July 21st.
0: That's right. Coming up. Coming up. We've had Dominique on the show before as well, but she came solo, so she's got to bring the band next time.
1: Cool.
0: Oh, by the way, shout out Talia Lawrence. Happy birthday.
1: Happy birthday, Talia.
0: Who else do I need to shout out? I think I needed to give well wishes to somebody. Well wishes. Paul Kohlberg. Good healing wishes. Sending them to him.
1: Good healing wishes.
0: So I guess now it's time to go through some local twang. So every Tuesday, we've got Bluegrass Night at Bigfoot Lodge. Every Tuesday night, there's a jam at the Colorado Bar in Pasadena, hosted by Tommy Drinkard and The Remedy. That's a schlep. I thought he was in Long Beach.
1: What's his name?
0: Tommy Drinkard. He plays in Water Tower.
1: What a great name.
0: That's a great name. We've got Two Step Tuesdays at Club TG. Tonight, they're featuring the Patsy Clones as special guests. I'm jealous. I did not think of that name. There's the South Bay Bluegrass Jam at Project Barley in Lomita. Every Wednesday, there's Bluegrass at Jug Band Coffee in Long Beach. There's also Hi-Fi Honey Drops at 1642 in Filipina Town. There's Cowboy Karaoke at Desert Five Spot. And there's Riders Round at Universal Bar and Grill. There's a Bluegrass Old Time Jam at Lawless Brewing in North Hollywood. And every other Wednesday, there's the Common Folk Showcase in the back patio of Senor Fish in Eagle Rock. We got every second and fourth Thursday, the Salty Strings at the Blue Owl in Santa Barbara. They're a great bluegrass band. Every Sunday, we've got Granule Echo at the Echo. And every Monday, there's the Angel Crest String Band at Little Joy in Echo Park. And we've got Monday, of course, at the Hotel Cafe. Is that place ever going to close?
1: I think officially August is what it's looking like.
0: Wow. Officially.
1: Mm-hmm.
0: That's huge. Well, tomorrow, we've got the Soft Spot Songwriters Night at Desert Five Spot with Chloe Catt, who's going to be having her single release show. Taylor Saxon, Rainey Blake, and Ole Malbran. And Soft Spot will be back doing monthly showcases from now on. Also tomorrow is Mel and Kate's Summer Camp on tour, featuring Melody of Career Woman and Not Yet Old Dog, Kate Armstrong, Joni, and Partly Julius in Filipino Town.
1: Cool.
0: Tonight is also the Songwriters Open Mic Night at the Fable, hosted by School of Song, featuring a lady named Isaac. That's their artist name.
1: Cool.
0: July 2nd is North Star Sessions with Carolyn Kendrick, Bailey Drew, and Daniel Bordonaro. Also on the 2nd is Leroy from the North at Desert Five Spot. July 3rd, we've got the Soda Crackers and Dale Wayne and his Homesick Drifters at Oblivion. July 4th, we've got the Honey Buckets at Project Barley in Redondo Beach. And July 5th, you want to...
1: Yeah, July 5th, we got Song Soup in Mar Vista, a house concert at my place. I make soup and bread, and we're celebrating my EP release featuring Rocco Wheeler and Joni.
0: And you, of course.
1: Oh, yeah, me too.
0: All right. I guess I'll stop there with all the local happenings, but I'll play you some more tunes. This one is by Poppies, and they actually have a single coming out in a few days, but this is the one that they have out right now. It's called Be My Dog, and my dog Juno was actually part of the music video.
1: What a star.
0: She's a star. So, yeah, let's give it a listen.

All right. That was Can't Hold Back by Hurt So Good, who we just had here on Wildwood recently. Preceding that was Be My Dog by Poppies. Be on the lookout for their upcoming single. And I'm going to play The Cave by Eva Luna Smith next.

All right, that was Eva Luna Smith with The Cave. That's about all I have time for in this playlist, but don't touch that dial because the Molotov Cocktail Hour is next, and they have a special program for y'all. sorry, Dad. I don't have your whole spiel memorized, but I that was part of it. But thank you for tuning in to the 175th episode of Wildwood Flower Radio Hour. This is DJ Meek signing off, and I will play you out with a gold star track from his album Big Blue. Thank you, and we'll see you next week.

Attention, Hepcats and squares alike. Dig this dubious demonstration of forbidden fruit, passionate percussion, and poo-poo platters on the Molotov Cocktail Hour. Your hosts, Cyrano, Special Agent Lotus, and Señor Amor are waiting to camel walk through a sun-soaked Sahara, boogaloo down in a Bogota basement, and sneak you through the kitchen entrance of an underground all-nighter in Nairobi. Around the hypnotic crackling bonfire, James Brown and Francois Hardy succumb to the enchanted rhythms, hand in hand with Dembala, Pele, and Gede Nimbo. Their abstract shadows cast against a backdrop of ancient stern-faced tikis and looming durian trees. I've lit the Molotov cocktail. You may now unfasten your... I've lit the Molotov cocktail. 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

0: and at 22 minutes of a gut punch right into the breadbasket of 10 p.m. here on this Tiger Style Tuesday, January 30th, 2026 in the year of Papa Legba.
1: It's June 30th.
0: It is June 30th. It's time for another very special episode of the Molotov Cocktail Hour. 1 month earlier.

0: That's right. Come one, come all. Challengers into the ring tonight. We've got a very special Molotov Cocktail Hour prepared for you. We hope you've been doing your stretches and carrying jugs of water up very steep temple stairs. Because tonight it's sort of our own battle royale that we're going to be doing, our own tournament fight. And of course, I'm joined by a man who, he practices the art of grizzly bear style, mostly due to the proliferation of body hair, but also his legendary hugs that he gives. His expertise really extends to the whole school of high karate, and that's aftershave and cologne. It's Senor Moore, and he's here tonight, ready to go. Grr. And of course, we're in the center ring. We're in the championship gladiatorial,
1: the octagon
0: circle. We are, and we couldn't be there, of course, without one who's looking out

0: a show that started a long time ago on the basis of one song, which we're going to play a little later. And then from there it grew and it grew and the idea grew. And I've been sitting on it for a while. It's been cooking. But as we like to remind you at the end of the program, it's later than you think.
1: So, right.
0: So I thought, you know what? This thing has got to hit the airwaves, whether it's ready or not.
1: Mm-hmm.
0: Just like the young pupils in a Kung Fu academy.
1: Right.
0: At some point, they have to leave the monastery mm-hmm. and strike out on their own.
1: Just like the bald Kwai Chang Kang.
0: There we go. And we're going to walk the earth tonight.
1: Mm-hmm.
0: In 120 chops to the neck.
1: Ouch.
0: So I hope you like what we're going to be playing. Songs that are all about fighting styles, soundtracks to martial arts movies.
1: Real and imagined.
0: And all sorts of things in between. Legendary fights that took place on screen and or not. Homages to certain people. And, well, I think it's going to be a real kick in the pants.
1: So I'll say.
0: Special Agent Lotus, let all the folks out there in the dojo know what they just heard starting off tonight.
2: So coming into the air break, we're listening to the Funk Brothers and Jerry O with Karate Boogaloo.
0: That's coming up next in our next set.
2: Oh, really?
0: It is. That's right there, heating up on the
1: right.
2: Oh, okay. I'm on the
0: wheel of steel.
2: I was too busy shopping for Japanese plaid fabrics,
0: as one does.
2: Well, I discovered that the shirt I'm wearing, which is an Arrow shirt,
1: mm-hmm.
2: And I bought this shirt for $1 in 2001 at my neighbor's garage sale.
1: Uh huh.
2: And I loved it then, and it was old then. And I wore it so much that I wore the underside of the sleeves out.
1: Oh.
2: So I had to chop the long sleeves off into a short sleeve shirt. And this is one of those garments that will compost off my body. So I decided right. to use the interweb today to look up said shirt to see if I could find, oh, maybe there's a replacement
1: mm-hmm.
2: for my vintage shirt. There's a replacement. It's $1,100.
1: No way.
2: Yes. Apparently, Arrow Shadow Plaid shirts from like the 60s are
1: very, very desirable.
2: They're big in Japan.
1: Oh, okay. Who knew?
2: So coming into the air break, we're listening to Mike Jackson and the Soul Providers with the wisdom of Master Shen. And that came to us from the album, The Revenge of Mr. Mapoji from Daptone Records.
0: The original soundtrack album, or was it, from the mm-hmm. Sam Lung International Motion Picture.
1: Right.
0: Great record by these guys they put out quite a while ago. And we'll never know what kind of...
2: Hijinks we're gotten into.
0: Exactly.
2: So prior to Mike Jackson and the Soul Providers, we're listening to Big Pimp Jones with Deadly Ruckus, Crane Strike from Bad Bad Jimmy Ruckus,
0: mm-hmm.
2: brought to us by Freestyle Records. Prior to Big Pimp Jones, we're listening to Mato with their version of Into the Dragon, mm-hmm. the dubbed version. And that came to us from like a little single from Styx Records. And on the flip side was T Stands for Trouble.
0: From Trouble Man.
2: Mm-hmm. Yeah. And prior to Mato, we were listening to Night Fight, which was a piece from the original motion picture soundtrack to Crouching Tiger, Hidden Dragon. And the composer of the music for that motion picture was Tan Dunn. And that track featured Yo-Yo Ma on the cello, along with Chen Shiyang, David Cossin, the Shanghai Symphony Orchestra, and the Shanghai National Orchestra.
1: Wow.
0: Pretty groovy.
2: Yes. And prior to all of that...
0: And just remember, when I'm a ghost, I will walk with you forever.
2: Oh, thank you.
0: Limu Bao. Yeah.
2: So, I hope you haunt me.
1: Mm-hmm.
0: And likewise.
2: Yes.

0: So, prior to that was Mr. Clean and the Cleansers with Karate Part 1.
1: Yeah, I'm a little funky exposition.
0: Mm-hmm. Yeah, from Tramp Records.
1: On how it's spreading all over the southern states.
0: That's right.
2: Right.
0: And we started off tonight's show with Girafond Ung Ard. And that track was Thai Boxing from Thai Beat A Go-Go Volume 3 from Subliminal Sounds.
1: Okay, well, we are going to get back into the action. We've made the next bracket, and we've landed on Mr. Han's Island. So let's see what it has in store for us tonight. Thanks, everybody, as we present to you A Fistful of Trouble tonight.
2: Mm-hmm.
1: And we're going to get right back into it with, from a wonderful Shout 7-inch,
0: The Funk Brothers and Jerry O with Karate Boogaloo.
1: Yay!

Take a look.

0: And we continue our evening of Shaolin monks, of monkey-style drunks, and well-armed offshore Chinese junks. Molotov Cocktail Hour, the Babel Royale continues.
1: When are junks onshore?
2: Mm-hmm.
0: When they're getting their barnacles scraped off them. They're getting clean.
1: Dry docked, maybe?
2: Yeah, they're dry docked.
0: There you go.
2: Mm-hmm.
0: Yeah.
2: That happens.
0: Uh-huh. Yeah.
1: All right, so coming into the air break, we're listening to Dave and Ansel Collins from Double Barrel.
0: Yes, massive album for them.
1: Yes, and that track was I, the Third, parentheses, karate.
0: It's odd, because on the album itself, it doesn't actually say karate, but on the single, the song is just called Karate.
1: Yeah, but on the album itself, Ansel is misspelled.
0: And Jamaica.
2: Right.
0: And of course, we want to remind all the listeners out there that punctuation does matter, because this isn't Dave and Ansel Collins. This is actually Dave and Ansel Collins.
2: Oh, right.
0: It was Dave Barker on vocals. But many people thought they were brothers when they toured the UK first.
2: But funny.
0: Ansel Collins, of course, keyboard wizard. And they had their huge hit, Double Barrel, from the album that this came from.
1: Yeah, mm-hmm. I think that's where you put the ampersand.
0: There we go.
1: That's what fixes that situation.
0: That will do it. But we heard Karate, or I, the Third. So maybe it's more like your third
2: eye?
0: Yeah.
2: Ooh, could be.
0: You practice enough with Master Shen,
2: you'll get...
1: Or Dave.
2: Mm-hmm.
0: Or Dave. Wow!
1: So,
0: who needs to practice? Who needs to write lyrics?
1: Mm-hmm. Yeah.
0: When you got Dave Barker.
1: Yeah. So, prior to Ansel Collins
0: and Dave,
1: mm-hmm. we are listening to Waganda, Kenya with Combate a Kung Fu.
2: Yes. That's made famous by Carl Douglas. And as I said, it sounded like they were playing it on a calculator.
0: On like a Texas Instruments TI-57.
2: Oh, yeah, from 1975.
1: Oh, my gosh. If only high school calculus was that fun.
2: Yeah, I know. Right? I would have paid attention.
0: Oh, boy.
2: Either that, or it was the Mattel football.
0: The handheld
2: football game. One or the other.
0: I had that.
2: Mm-hmm, I did, too.
0: I think if you're of a certain age, you probably had that. So excited with those
2: things. Oh, right.
0: Handheld electronic games of the 70s. Oh, boy. But he played it well. And
2: he did.
0: It's
2: and
0: a great.
2: We love that song.
0: Sure. And Waganda, Kenya, the brainchild of one Mr.
2: Fruco.
0: Yeah, Fruco, behind so many cool music projects from Discos Fuentes. But that was when they really wanted to appeal to the Colombian audience for African songs, Africanized songs.
1: Yeah, oh, Afro-Caribe right. Dance, Waganda, Kenya.
0: There we
1: the release.
0: Go. The mighty Waganda, Kenya.
1: Yes. Yeah. So prior to Waganda, Kenya was Curtis Mayfield.
0: Ooh.
1: And that track was Kung Fu.
0: Mm-hmm. So great. From 1974, which actually was the same year that Kung Fu Fighting came out.
2: Really?
0: It
2: came out that early?
0: Very interesting. Yes.
2: Oh, okay.
0: Mm-hmm. And that would appear later on his album, Sweet Exorcist. But we were lucky enough to play it for you tonight from a lovely little...
2: Curtum 45.
0: Yeah, that was his own personal label, his own vanity label that he was given from Buddha Records.
2: Mm-hmm. Mm-hmm.
0: Pretty cool stuff.
2: I'll say.
0: If you find those Curtum singles, grab them.
2: Oh, yeah. They're... There's no clinkers.
0: No.
1: And we started off the set with L. Is it Michelle or
0: Michael? L. Michaels.
1: L. Michaels.
0: Okay. Yeah.
1: L. Michaels Affair with Bring the Ruckus.
0: Yeah.
1: And that was brought to us by Fat Beats Records from the album Enter the 37th Chamber.
0: And the L. Michaels Affair took it on the project of basically re-recording the music from the Wu-Tang Clan's album of the same name.
2: Mm-hmm.
0: So instead of using samples as they did, they went into the studio and basically re-recorded all the songs but did instrumental versions of them.
2: Nice.
0: So Leon Michaels is the L. Michaels in question here.
2: Mm-hmm.
0: And Tom Brennick, TNT Brennick, one of the big wigs behind Daptone, played guitar, and Homer Steinweiss on the drums. He shows up on many, many Daptone releases. So many folks there, and it's a whole lot of fun.
2: Mm-hmm.
0: It's a great one to have.
2: Great concept.
1: I'm glad I finally know how to pronounce the name of that band.
0: Oh, the L. Michaels Affair?
1: Yes. Yeah.
0: Right.
1: That's one of the... I have this constantly with the show. I'm constantly having to look up interviews so I know how to pronounce everybody's name.
2: Yeah, well, that's good.
1: I still biff it. One of my favorite terms, which I guess is the official term for booklish, which is and this happens to people who are really good readers, where they will mispronounce a word that they've only read.
2: Right.
1: So the spelling of the word does not match
2: the pronunciation
1: or it's hard to sort of parse out. Especially in English, because English is so irregular.
2: Oh, boy.
1: And the fancy term for booklish is calliope syndrome.
2: Oh.
1: And I really like that, because most people don't know how to pronounce calliope when they see it written.
2: Right.
1: They're like calliope.
2: Right. That's funny.
1: So, yeah.
0: All right. Well, we have a plethora of music that we're going to be playing for you tonight and giving you all kinds of roundhouse kicks that we will be spinning on tonight's show, giving you fighting styles, soundtracks to movies with wonderful combat sequences, and more. And some things maybe you never knew or expected, hopefully.
2: Right.
0: And a couple of weirdo gems and bizarro things that we pulled out from
2: the collection.
0: Yeah. Okay.
2: Mm-hmm.
0: Hey,
2: the archives.
0: Let's get back to the music tonight.
2: Yeah.
0: A real favorite movie of ours, and this one kind of fits in line with the zeitgeist of what's going on right now.
2: Oh, yes.
1: Yes. So we are playing Kung Fu from the original motion picture soundtrack, Shaolin Soccer.
0: All right. The Stephen Chow.
2: Yeah. In honor of the movie. World Cup.
1: Yes.
0: Let's
1: Composed
0: do this.
1: Composed by Raymond Wong.
0: And if you've never seen the film, just think in your mind what would happen if you would combine a sports movie about a Bad News Bears-style losing soccer team and then a kung fu master who trains them to bring their martial arts onto the field. It's spectacular. So let's hear this medley from Shaolin Soccer.

they put me down. You know I like it better on the ground. Last week I took her to see a picture. It was exciting, plenty fighting, but every blow went in the excitement.

0: The one, the only. The 5678's right there. Good golly. And if you've never had a chance to actually see the 5678's live, then they have been playing for quite a while, and yet they still play.
1: Yes.
0: Boy, they always knock them dead.
2: They do.
1: They're like suburban Japanese moms now, but
2: they rock.
1: They totally rock.
0: And played that song, of course, in honor of Kill Bill.
2: Mm-hmm.
0: And I recently saw at the Vista, they played Kill Bill 1 and Kill Bill 2 back-to-back.
2: Oh, nice.
0: And I went out there and saw that with Bodhi and the Black Belt Butcher of Barcelona. And we had a grand old time.
1: Yeah.
0: And of course, seeing the 5678s playing in the restaurant right before the massive fight scene with the crazy 88s. And I think that was Gordon Liu, the leader of them. And I'm sure he probably choreographed half that fight with the...
1: Yuan Woping.
0: Yuan Woping. But, you know, I don't know. I people have different ideas about that film. I still think that's one of the most amazing martial arts fighting sequences.
1: It's a super fun fight sequence, but also it introduced the 5678s to a way broader audience.
2: Right,
1: so,
2: yeah.
1: This track, Woohoo, was originally on their EP, Bomb the Twist, from Sympathy for the Record Industry. And, yeah, they're incredible, and they still tour, and we saw them at...
0: We saw them at the Mosswood Meltdown.
1: Yeah, which has been renamed. But, you know, they were playing with the likes of, you know, Jonathan Richman and...
0: They were playing with the mummies and the Gories.
1: Yeah.
2: Oh.
0: So that was... We made a special trek up to the Bay Area to see that year. Because that was a very special year.
2: Yeah.
1: Yeah, they were terrific. So, So, prior to the 5678s was Duangdao Mondara in Chile with the Black Superman.
0: Right.
1: Mm-hmm. A little tie a go-go for you.
2: Mm-hmm.
0: Right. That was another huge hit here in the States.
2: Right.
0: If you, if you were alive in the 70s,
2: Muhammad
0: you heard that.
2: Ali.
0: Yeah, he floats like a butterfly, stings like a bee.
1: So, preceding the Black Superman was Muhammad Ali by Vern Harrell, and that was a single from Brunswick Records. And before that was Jiu-Jitsu Calypso.
0: Oh, yeah.
1: By King Timothy.
0: Oh, King Timothy had to watch out because he cheated on his lady and then...
2: Uh-oh.
0: Yeah. She used her jujitsu on him.
2: Mm-hmm.
1: That's right.
0: Yeah.
1: So,
0: it happens.
1: That came to us from Honest John's Records. And
0: oh my
1: they
0: gosh.
1: Did a really, really amazing series.
0: Yeah, they did.
1: Of comps about like the Windward generation of, you know, people moving from places like Jamaica. And Africa to
0: Trinidad.
1: Yeah, to
2: and
1: the UK.
0: Yep.
1: As sort of like, we're repatriating.
0: Well, it was the West Indian.
1: Yeah, we're supposed to be like your subject. So we're moving to the big city to go to college and basically be your entire healthcare service.
2: Right.
0: Yeah, there you go. So it was post-war England.
1: Yes.
0: And that's where a lot of the Calypso and UK reggae really spawned from was those communities that moved to the UK.
1: And there was a great series of comps by Honest John's.
0: Oh, they're
1: called
0: so...
1: London is the Place for Me.
0: They're quite good. And there's a lot of them. And sometimes they focus on a little bit more of the African side of things or maybe the Afro-Cuban side of things.
1: Yeah, so this is...
0: they're all enjoyable. They're all worth having.
1: Yeah, this is number six. So this is... Afro-Cubism, Calypso, High Life, Mento, Jazz, music of Young Black London.
0: It's a party. It's a party, people.
2: Mm-hmm.
0: You're all invited from Honest John's Records.
1: And prior to King Timothy was Raymond Wong with Kung Fu. And that was from the original motion picture soundtrack, Shaolin Soccer.
0: Oh, yes.
1: Niche piece of trivia.
0: Go for it.
1: Is one of the only times I won an argument with Harvey Weinstein. Yes, that
3: Whoa.
1: Harvey Weinstein
3: Whoa.
1: Was my friend Lewis was the Kung Fu executive at Miramax. And now a very, very fancy distiller.
2: Oh, okay.
1: Of exotic bitters.
2: Oh, okay.
1: He owns and operates Miracle Mile Bitters. But prior to that, in his Hollywood life, he and I were the early adopters of Hong Kong cinema to the point of we were the only two people in Hollywood who would trek out to San Gabriel to watch the movies without any English subtitles.
2: Oh, wow.
1: Just for the fight coordination. He, you know, was working on Shaolin Soccer with Stephen Chow, and they had to do the subtitles, English subtitles. And the bad guys in Shaolin Soccer are called the Evil Team.
2: Uh-huh.
1: Team Evil. And Harvey was like, that's stupid. And wanted to change the name.
2: Mm-hmm.
1: And I was just like, I challenge you to find a better name.
2: Right.
1: For the bad team than the evil team. You can't do it.
2: And he couldn't?
1: He couldn't. I was
2: okay.
1: Just like, yeah.
2: Nice.
1: Yeah. He called me stupid and wrong like 500 times before I got the win, but, you know, I'll take
2: it.
1: Oh, wow. So that's the super niche thing.
2: Whoa.
1: So if you ever watch that movie and you see evil team, team evil, you can know it's like,
3: oh,
2: yeah, that was
3: advantage.
2: A victory.
3: Special Agent Lewis.
1: And Lewis.
3: Mm-hmm. And Lewis. Ugh, so, punch to the throat of Harvey Weinstein.
1: That's right.
2: Mm-hmm.
1: Crouching Dachshund, Hidden Hippo.
2: Wins again.
1: Yes. So, yeah. So that was our set.
3: Excellent. All right. Well, we want to...
2: Now it's monkey time.
3: It is.
1: Yes.
2: But it's a special monkey.
1: Because this is the track that set Cyrano down this rabbit hole. Or like the monkey hole in our house.
2: Right.
1: And he was there all day.
3: Well,
1: literally all day.
3: We could call it maybe a monkey tree. How about that? That's
2: okay.
3: A little... That's maybe... That's a little better. But we do want to say hello to...
1: Well, the monkeys do have a subterranean primate lab.
3: Oh, that's true. Well, that's more like a cave, I guess. That's more like a laboratory.
2: Yeah.
3: We do want to say hello
1: just
3: to
1: be clear,
3: to a few folks.
1: The monkeys in the primate lab are the scientists. They're not the test
3: subjects. They're wearing the lab coats.
1: Oh, yeah.
3: No, there's no electrodes coming out of their brains.
1: They're doing the work.
3: They've got jetpacks strapped on. They're... you know,
2: clipboards,
3: scuba gear, right, wigs, you know,
1: and
3: maybe guitars.
1: And Senor should know because he has volunteered as a test subject so many times.
2: That's true. I know.
3: Uh-huh. Well, speaking of test subjects, I want to say hello out there to some of our most faithful and stalwart brown belt listeners tonight. Big hello out there to Sam. And I want to say hi to Craig for getting jumping on things real early tonight and saying hello. And
2: Ricardo and Alex.
3: Yes, hello. And, of course, Larry out there, Larry and Jenny. And I know that Roquefort is
2: exercising along.
3: There he is down in Pedro Way. Of course, Agent Tete et Moi would be listening tonight closer to... a little closer to the Chinatown in San Francisco, maybe. And want to say hi out there, of course, to Pete and to Mr. Matt out there. Everybody tuned in tonight.
2: And the Earl of Echo Park and his lovely wife, Shalini.
3: There we go. Hello, guys. Don O and Eagle Rock Steve.
1: Or I would say Shalini and her lovely husband, the Earl of Echo Park.
2: Okay.
3: Thank you, everybody, of course, and Jeff DePerrie, who is tuned in tonight as well, members of the Sally Society, all the members of the Do Nothing Club out there. I don't know if we've got a Tomas, maybe a Mr. Big himself. I don't know if we've got the branch manager. He's gallivanting around the world. Professor Andy, perhaps. we might have listening. I don't know. But if you're out there, thank you, everyone. We hope you're enjoying the show. This next one is a little bit of a stretch. Maybe a lot, but I think it it fits in the tone anyway. We're going to go...
2: No, we got it.
3: Oh, we're going to do our monkey song.
2: Right.
3: Right.
2: Sorry, I have to, no, I no, no, to you're correct right. you.
3: No, no, no. But okay, what I'll say is after our monkey song, because I want you to listen for this.
2: Oh, okay.
3: We're going to play James Brown.
2: I'm
3: going to play the title track to...
2: The Payback.
3: Right. And, of course, James Brown did a lot of groovy soundtracks. You know, Black Caesar. And I chose this track not because it's necessarily so overtly martial art-y, but that there, but for one line in the song,
2: right,
3: when he says, "I don't know karate,
2: but I know crazy."
3: So listen for that.
2: But well, that's one of my favorite lines in musical history.
3: It's modern Shakespeare. So and it's just a great song. So, but first, yes, the monkey song that really started this whole thing, when I got a hold of this one, I wanted to see if I could find a song that had to do with martial arts and monkeys. And lo and behold, Special Agent Lotus.
1: It was Chubby Checker.
3: Yes.
1: Karate Monkey.
2: Who would have thought?
3: Right. And now you get to hear it tonight. I've been saving this one for well over a year. It's been percolating. It's been practicing. It's been woodshedding. It's been up in the temple. And now he's ready to show his skills to the world. Ladies and gentlemen, from the roots to the fruits, we bring you tonight's monkey song, The Karate Monkey, Molotov Cocktail Hour.

This is Kung Fu, taking you on a musical review with John Saxton and Bruce Lee.

0: And we just heard a selection from Robert Lee Sings, The Ballad of Bruce Lee.
1: Robert Lee, the brother of Bruce Lee.
2: Is it brother or son?
1: No, brother. Okay. It's not his son.
2: Glad you checked into that.
0: Yeah. And that track right there was JKD, Jeet Kune Do, for the martial arts style that Bruce Lee pioneered.
1: Yes, he did.
0: From Chinese street fighting. And made it all his own. And of course, the chorus there, you've got to empty your cup before you can taste my tea. You can find the way with JKD.
1: Sure.
0: Right. So he did a, I guess, a tribute album, a memorial album for Bruce Lee. And there you go.
2: Yes.
0: From Brother Robert. And that was from 1975.
2: Yes. So preceding Robert Lee was Sonny Scott with Judo Twist.
1: Sure.
2: Brought to us care of University of Vice Records. And prior to that was Lee Scratch Perry featuring the Upsetters with their version of Enter the Dragon.
0: Kind of, sort of. And he had a whole album, Enter the Dragon, that was martial arts themed.
1: Right.
0: So he actually had his own Black Belt Jones on there and a couple other things. But it's nice because at the beginning he name checks both Bruce Lee and
1: John Saxon.
0: Yeah, there you go. So for people who never knew what he was saying, John Saxon. There you go.
2: Before that was Dragon Style by Dennis Coffey and Luchi de Jesus from Black Belt Jones. And before that was The Human Fly from the original motion picture soundtrack to Enter the Dragon. And that was by my boyfriend, Lalo Schifrin.
0: Yes.
2: And that goes out to our cat, who is not my boyfriend.
1: No.
2: Lalo.
0: But he is your friend.
2: Sometimes. He's Senor's friend.
1: He's my friend, too.
0: Yes, he is.
1: Even though he accidentally bit me.
2: At least it was accidental. He purposely bit me the other day.
1: Oh, that's right, because you didn't feed him?
2: No. He
1: Wanted a snack and he didn't give it to
2: he
1: him?
2: He busted out of the house.
1: Oh.
2: His feral cat rescue name was Dash, as in DoorDash. So he's still, like, lusts for the wild. So he muscled his way out the door, and I had to put on my shoes to chase after him, but he disappeared for like an hour, even though I was calling him the whole nine yards. So I finally like walked around the block with his little harness and came around the corner, and I saw this man and his Rottweiler, and the Rottweiler was like lunging on the leash and like barking up a storm, and the guy was like, no, stop it, like, come on, like, we're walking. And they walked by me, and I said, have you happened to see a chubby black cat? And he said, oh, yeah, that's who he was barking at.
1: Oh, boy.
2: Yeah, so Lalo ran back to our yard down the block, you know, because he'd been hiding at the neighbor's house, just checking out the world, and ran under the neighbor's car to avoid going in. And when I reached under the car to drag him out, he grabbed my hand so he could pull it closer to him. To bite me, yes.
1: He has a really strong jaw.
0: He's a powerful cat.
2: Yeah. Well, we're not even sure if he is a cat.
0: Yeah, the jury is definitely out.
2: He could be like one of those cryptids. One of those, like, you know, Lilo and Stitch situations. So, back-to-back announcing. Enough about our cat. Prior to Lalo Schifrin, we were listening to James Brown with The Payback. From the album The Payback. And we started off the set with Karate Monkey by Chubby Checker, which is the song that started this whole crazy
1: why we did the show tonight.
0: All right. And we have a few minutes left before Eldon M takes the airwaves.
1: Yes.
0: The Psychotechnics tonight.
1: He ushers in July.
0: So let's make it good here. We've got a few things left.
1: Mm-hmm.
0: We are going to start off with a song that I found out recently from one of my favorite films, The Master of the Flying Guillotine.
1: Mm-hmm.
0: And this came out in 1975. In a way, it was the follow-up or the sequel to The One-Armed Boxer.
1: Okay.
0: And the premise being that the one-armed boxer from the first film had dispatched all of the students of Master Feng, who shows up in second movie as a long, white-bearded, white-haired, blind monk.
1: Sure.
0: And, of course, he has smoke bombs, and he has he has many things at his disposal, but the most fearsome being the flying guillotine.
1: Right.
0: Which is basically a hat box on a very, very long retractable chain with knives underneath it.
1: Mm-hmm.
0: And there's hardly any story or dialogue in the movie. About 90% of it are fight scenes.
1: Right.
0: Which is one reason why it's great. But one of the other reasons why it's great is for many years I knew the songs in the movie, but it took me a while to place what they were because all the music from the movie was unlicensed.
1: Oh my God.
0: And not only did they just haphazardly, willy-nilly use the music, but the person was a huge krautrock fan. So they used tracks by Tangerine Dream,
1: Wild,
0: by Kraftwerk.
1: Amazing.
0: And the song that we're going to hear now by Noy, from Noy's second record. So this is the very, very slow, ominous, spooky music that starts off the film, but it also acts as the leitmotif for Master Feng. So whenever you hear this coming, like these are his footsteps, and you know he's coming closer, and heads are going to roll.
1: Literally.
0: Literally. So let's get into this track, Super 16 by Noy from Master of the Flying Guillotine. Oh my gosh, here he comes. Look out, duck!

0: You're listening to KXLU. Hi-ya!
1: Los Angeles.
2: I just want to say this. Somebody needs to say this. Not everyone was kung fu fighting.
0: All the cool kids were.
2: Yeah. But not everyone.
0: That's true. That's true.
1: There are probably some people who are just getting a snack.
2: Mm-hmm. Yeah, actually very few people were kung fu fighting.
1: Mm. Well, tonight...
0: Everybody was.
1: There we go. On this special
0: one way or another.
1: Yeah.
0: They were boxing or they were kung fu fighting.
1: And we come to the end of our program. What did we just hear right there?
2: We are listening to Kung Fu Fighting by Lloyd Parks.
1: Right. A little Trojan single for you. Pretty great.
2: Preceding that was the band Noi from their album Noi 2. With the track Super 16.
1: Right.
2: And that was liberally stolen by the makers of Master of the Flying Guillotine.
1: Yeah, they heavily used the track Rubicon from Tangerine Dream, as well as some Kraftwerk albums. I think they even used a Rolf and Florian album.
2: Oh, but guess what? It works perfect.
1: It totally...
2: It's such a great match.
1: It's incredible.
2: Mm-hmm. Yes.
1: And we would see kind of the same thing with that sort of electronic krautrock sound in the Lone Wolf and Cub series, actually, which we didn't get to tonight. But the different... the series of Lone Wolf and Cub movies, Baby Cart at the River Styx, Baby Cart to Hades, Sword of Vengeance, Baby Cart in the Land of Demons. And they would all have that same kind of motoric drums, as they call them, and krautrock.
2: Motoric drums?
1: Yes, sensibilities.
2: Oh, I didn't realize that was the term.
1: There we go. Okay, everybody. Well, I hope you enjoyed the show tonight. We didn't even get through everything. I wasn't sure if I brought enough, but...
0: Oh, yeah.
1: Wow. Mm-hmm. Neat. Well, maybe we'll have round two next year or something. I don't know.
2: After all these years, Cyrano has not learned how to add three-minute songs.
0: Right.
1: Well, now, the payback was 7 minutes.
2: Right. I know, but still...
1: Yeah, that sold me out for chicken change.
0: That'll throw off the timing.
1: Yeah, the best of mathematicians.
2: You just have to subtract the 45 minutes we spend chatting.
0: Mm-hmm.
1: There we go. Well, it was a Babel Royale tonight, so thanks everybody for being along.
0: What are we gonna leave them with, Cyrano?
1: Well, a little something. We're gonna travel a little east. But not that far east.
0: Gonna go to Berlin.
1: East Berlin, exactly. Well, German film composer Peter Thomas,
0: who was in West Berlin.
1: Yeah, listeners of the show might know him or might know his name as the composer of the Jerry Cotton TV crime series, as well as things like Realm Patrol, one of my favorite soundtracks of all time.
0: Mm-hmm.
1: So he did sci-fi soundtracks. He did crime and...
0: Spy
1: stuff.
0: Mm-hmm.
1: But at this time of the film Fist of Fury, Bruce Lee had not yet achieved the worldwide renown and the brilliance which would later come to... his name. Thus, when the German distributor Cinerama got a hold of Fist of Fury, they were cautious when they bought the rights to it from the Tang Shan Da Xiang distribution company from Hong Kong. So nobody in Europe had ever heard of Bruce Lee, and in order to attenuate the business risks, the distributor decided to subtly adapt the film to Western sounds and visual habits. This was done mainly through the altered soundtrack.
0: Mm-hmm.
1: So they deemed the soundtrack to it'd be too foreign for them.
0: Right.
1: Imagine a kung fu movie.
0: Right.
1: Had Peter Thomas step in to do his work. And he watched the film without the original soundtrack, so he wouldn't be...
0: prejudiced.
1: No, or tainted by it, or anything else. And
0: influence.
1: Exactly. And he said, now his music can be heard worldwide with the exception of China. Mm-hmm. In the end, the film premiere took place in German cinemas in 1973 with the title Bruce Lee, Die Todfaust de Cheng Li.
0: Okay.
1: So there we go. So we're going to hear a track from the alternate soundtrack to Fist of Fury, the movie called The Big Boss,
0: mm-hmm.
1: with the Peter Thomas Sound Orchestra at
0: that's
1: the
0: what, that's
1: helm.
0: What they called it in France.
1: There we go.
0: Mm-hmm.
1: All right. So
0: that's how I saw it.
1: You saw, oh, that's right. Mm-hmm. So you saw it while you were in France.
0: Mm-hmm.
1: Were you taking martial arts then?
0: I sure was.
1: Whoa.
0: My martial arts teacher was from Algeria, and he had, I talked about this before, but he had the biggest afro.
1: Wow.
0: And he was so sweet. He was the sweetest. He was a very gentle guy, but he knew his stuff.
1: There we go.
2: Yeah, that's why he could be gentle.
0: Mm-hmm. Yeah, right.
1: Wow.
0: He didn't have to be all fake macho.
1: So you were in France.
0: Mm-hmm.
1: You were studying Kung Fu.
0: It wasn't
1: or
0: Kung
1: karate.
0: Fu. It was karate.
1: So
0: I can't remember what style.
1: So you were studying karate,
0: mm-hmm.
1: with a French Algerian.
0: Mm-hmm.
1: And then you went to see a movie.
0: The Big Boss. And I saw Black Belt Jones. And I saw all the karate movies that I could.
1: Wow.
0: Mm-hmm.
1: And the soundtrack, of course, done by German Peter Thomas. There
0: yep.
1: we go. That's the Molotov Cocktail Hour in a nutshell, ladies and gentlemen.
0: Stay tuned for Psychotechnics.
1: We'll be back next week. We hope you will as well.
0: Mm-hmm.
1: And until that time, as you go about your week, take a little moment each day, if you can, and just
0: enjoy yourself.
1: Because it's later than you think.
2: Good night, Tallulah.
1: And now we leave you with
2: The Big Boss, from the original soundtrack to The Big Boss.
1: All right, let's do it. Here goes.

Breathe deep the gathering gloom. Watch lights fade from every room. Bedsitter people look back and lament. Another day's useless energy spent. Impassioned lovers wrestle as one. Lonely man cries for love and has none. New mother picks up and settles her son. Senior citizens wish they were young. Cold-hearted orb that rules the night removes the colors from our sight. Red is gray and yellow white, but we decide which is right and which is an illusion.

KXLU, 88.9 FM, Los Angeles. Thanks for tuning in. It's Psychotechnics. I'm your host, Eldon M. And in the house, Silent Big Joe, who was responsible for the digital transfer of the Frank Tovey from the Snakes and Ladder album. We started off the whole show with Collapsing New People by Frank Tovey, also known as Fad Gadget.

from the Pleasure Victim album on MAO, Mal Geffen. So, again, thanks for tuning in. Late night listeners, gonna keep it going. Shout out and thank you to the Molotov Cocktail crew for holding down the fort as usual. Great show. And I actually get calls during Psychotechnics from listeners raving about the Molotov Cocktail Lounge hour. So that should be no surprise there. Okay, here we go. Here's something kind of new. I'll let you figure it out. You can tune into Spinatron for our playlist. 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

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You're tuned to Psychotechnics. We're in the middle of a double shot of Talk Talk. Thanks for tuning in, Psychotechnics.

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You're tuned to Psychotechnics, and we've got only about 23 minutes left to go. 23. We're in the middle of two tracks by Duran Duran. And the reason why I'm playing this, thank you, Joe, for the digital download of it, is it's now on CDR, as per my request to Joe, to rip a cassette that I found at Goodwill. And the cassette is a Saudi Arabian bootleg of Rio, featuring 11 tracks, not 9 tracks, 2 extra bonus tracks. And in the middle, probably at the end of side A, they put a track entitled Girl. And when I listened to it, I recognized it as Girls on Film, which is the first track on the first album. Now, in the background, this track is called New. So I have no idea what this is, because if it's new, even if it's as old as, say, 1999, 1995, I have no clue, because I wasn't listening to Duran Duran at that time. Okay, let's run down what we heard, because we heard a lot, man. We heard Till Tuesday, the immortal single mix of Voices Carry, preceded by Ogre from Skinny Puppy with his solo album, Sunny Psyop. The track is entitled Watergate. That was preceded by My Life with the Thrill Kill Cult. Sophisticated Living was a track from the Filthiest Show in Town CD on Ryko Disc. Yeah, they got signed to a bigger label after Wax Trax folded. And prior to that, Spinatron has it as Stuart Ham, but I think it's a Russian dark community band with a track entitled Albemuth, not Radio Free, but Albemuth, like Spinatron has it. But the band is unknown to me. We'll figure it out for the next show. Prior to that, Filipino sensation Yvonne Elliman from the Saturday Night Fever soundtrack, If I Can't Have You, I Don't Want Nobody, Baby. Prior to that, from the Megatone Records 12-inch collection, it's Joe Carroll with Modern Rocketry, which was Patrick Cowley's band. Their cover of Born to Be Wild, mashed up with Into the Future. Prior to that, two tracks by Talk Talk, Life is What You Make It, and Such a Shame. And then two tracks by, previous to that, Will to Power from Florida, from a Venezuelan pressing of the Will to Power LP, with Fading Away and Somebody Told Me. Prior to that, we started off with Monsoon Ever So Lonely featuring Sheila Chandra. That's a extended remix. And Affairs of the Heart from France with their one and only record on Celluloid. Waterloo Sunset Dance Mix, which is the Kinks cover version. Actually, before that, By God 20, The Bog, Ellie Goulding with Lights, single version, Berlin, Pleasure Victim. That brings us up to date. So stay tuned for another 18 minutes left of Psychotechnics here on KXLU, 88.9 FM, Los Angeles. And I've got something special here from 2010 by Ingrid, from the vinyl 2S42, Or You Promise Me, on Psychotechnics.

Alexander Ulikov from Krasnoyarsk in eastern Russia doing Moonmatic off his release Lunitis that came out in January 23. Composed over the previous year. Cirque, before that, like Circle without the L-E at the end. That's Francois Rousseau from Nantes in France. And this is from his latest called Right that just came out a couple of days ago. In the second collection of his ambient experiments, we heard Summer Curve. And before Cirque, Krasimir Markov doing Robotic Revolution off the release Universal Code, came out September of last year. Natty Frost from Copenhagen in Denmark before that with I Am. This is off his release called Secrets of the Universe from October of 20. Brendan Pollard from Hertz in England with one of two concurrent releases. This is Lost Volume 1 that came out last month. We heard Debris by the artist, very much in the vein of mid-70s to mid-80s Tangerine Dream. Hans Schulman, before that, from Wilnis, which is a village between Amsterdam and Utrecht in Holland. And he did Baltic Shores off his release Waves of Water from October of 24. Altus, before that, from Ottawa in Canada, who does mainly ambient music, but this is one of his more upbeat pieces called Planetary Pulse, off his release Terraform from June of last year. Totem Tag, before that, who is Dr. Massimo Tirani from Bologna in Italy, where he's an astrophysicist at the university there. Totem Tag with Outburst Flight from the release Space Runners from May of 24. And we started things off with a duo called Nebel Drift from the Patagonian region of Argentina. They gave us Propagation Window from the release Transponder Relay, came out February of this year. Alien Ear Music heard every Sunday from 8 to 10 p.m. Pacific Time on KXLU Los Angeles, 88.9 FM, KXLU.com, broadcasting from Loyola Marymount University on 88.9 FM, and streaming worldwide on KXLU.com. 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Next up is some tribal DM. That's my term for tribal and IDM music kind of fused together. This is one of many new discoveries in this next set, Priori, who's Francis Latrell from Montreal in Canada. He has a number of releases out. We're going to hear the title track of his release in April of 23 called Pareidolia.

0: ASC, James Clemens, a British transplant living just north of San Diego, doing Moot Point off his latest release called Dune from May of this year. Aspatuck debuting here on Alienary Music. That's Griff Fulton from Hudson Valley, just north of New York City. He's also in the trio called Never Lake. Aspatuck with Bobic, and this features Moon Patrol on this particular version. Moon Patrol is Irina Kotick, and she's from Brooklyn in New York. Kind of a tight circle of musicians in Brooklyn and the New York area. Aspatuck from his release Immersion, it came out May of 26. Iguana, who's Sergio Nirvez from Neletovo, just west of Moscow, although rumor has it he's been hanging around Greece for a while. This is from his latest release, Space Dream. It has two different versions of the title track. We heard the shortened version. This came out April 26, and before that was Ah Sud. So two A's and two D's. He's from Germany, and he did Menadis from his release Pushed with two D's at the end from January 23 on Midgar Records, which is based in Berlin. D-Tron before that from Bern in Switzerland, doing Winter from the release Sequence. It came out on the Alien Tape label in April this year. Alien Tape is based in Munich in Germany. Alira Moon before that from Timișoara in Western Romania, and she did Insert from her release Olumin Paradis, which means a world in paradise, from July 24. And before Alira Moon was Alderaan, spelled with three A's. That's Franco de Michel from Buenos Aires and the founder of the label Danza Nativa, in which this release is on. It's called Gnosis from April this year, in a collection of 10 tracks by various artists. We heard Alderaan doing Skytale. Before that was Bjork, who's Alberto Serrano from Madrid in Spain. And he did Duct, like Air Duct, from the release Articulate Liar, a compilation of 10 tracks of various artists. This came out in March of 26 on the Spanish label Semantica Records. Our second track is by Fabio Florido from Florence in Italy. And his track Exposed, found on another compilation, I played three in a row, is called Another Journey 8, like with the Roman numerals, from September of 24. And it came out on the Italian label DNC Limited. We begin with Priori from Montreal in Canada. We'll be hearing a lot more of him in future shows of Alienary Music. The song was the title track of his release Pareidolia. It came out April of 23. That does it for me. I'll be back next week with another Alienary Music broadcast. 2 hours of synthetic music from around the planet. Coming up next is Dawn with 55 Shades of Blue at the 10 o'clock hour, all time specific. 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
2: What is going on, everybody? Hope we're doing good. Hope we're feeling even better. Thank you for tuning into my show on KXLU 88.9 FM called Polarity. My name is Parker Giovanetti, and I play rock music. I play emo, screamo, new wave stuff, old stuff, a lot of very roomy drums and crunchy guitars and pitchy vocals. And that's a lot of what you're going to hear today. So I hope you stick around. I hope you enjoy. And I hope you stay tuned. I got some good stuff coming up. We're starting off with a little bit of a harder song. This is a song from a band called Hopes Fall. And I love this track because it opens up very hard. This song is just banging. It's loud. It's gritty. And then the end sort of like transitions into this like almost like beautiful like acoustic guitar ballad kind of thing, and it's just incredible. The vocals cut out and you just get these beautiful guitars, but the drums are still like playing at full speed, which I think is a nice sort of like juxtaposition as well between these like really like hard rock drums and then this more like softer sort of guitar melody that's going on. Anyway, I'll let the track play out, but I hope you guys enjoy. I'll be on for the next 2 hours or so stay tuned. 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

All right, everybody. Hope you're enjoying the tunes. My name's Parker, and I'm the host of this show on KXLU called Polarity. The song you just heard was Secondhand by Stella. I also played Redeemer by My Point of View. Snuck in a little American Football. The one with the tambourine is what that song was called. And also Foxtide, which is totally not the vibe of this show today. Much more surf rock, kind of beachy vibes, but that was Am I in Love with You by Foxtide. Now, gonna kick it into some harder stuff with Anniversary by Soapbox Derby. 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
1: That's awesome.

You're listening to KXLU 88.9 FM. The song you just heard was Dartmouth by Far Apart. Really cool band from the 90s from, I think, Sweden or something, or Norway, some sort of country up there. It's pretty cool. 10,000 Dead Roses by Endive. Wait Till You Hear That by First State Back. That's Why She Hates Me by Jay June. And Fading Away Like the Rest of Them by Neil Perry. Crazy drums on that song. Crazy drums on this upcoming song by Alina called Autumn Leaves. Thank you so much for tuning in.

right, everybody. The song you just heard was Piles of Footprints by Train Breaks Down, which, by the way, you can also check out on the KXLU Live Compilation Volume 14 CD. A lot of those tracks were recorded and mixed by me alongside the other engineers and great people at KXLU, and the whole thing was mastered by me. So there you go. If it sounds bad, then I have no one else to blame but myself, but it sounds great. It's going to be awesome. Also played Same to You by Jay June, Consider Your Position by Train Breaks Down, Radio by Christy Front Drive, Alleluia, something like that, by Braid, Never Will Come For Us, also by Braid, and A Streetcar Named Desire by Stella. If you want to look at the full playlist of everything that I aired today, you can check that out on my Spintron profile. And now we're going to turn it over to Weight of Two Too Many by the Rich Nello Form. 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

0: KXLU Los Angeles, 88.9 FM. You're in the Sonic Temple. My name is Jake Cousineau. The show is live every Wednesday morning from 5 to 6 a.m. Thanks for being here with me every morning, bright and early. I'm fired up. I hope you're fired up. We're playing music that's fuzzy, crunchy, and distorted. Hard rock rooted, punk rock rooted, stuff like that. So if you think you're interested, stick around. If not, I don't know what to tell you, but we'll be here every Wednesday morning. If you need to find me for any reason, the.sonictemple on the social media stuff and whatnot. But I'm fired up. Had my Kirkland energy drink earlier, so I'm ready to go. I hope your drive time commute's going well. And what better way to celebrate Wednesday than with some hard rock? Let's go. We're going to be starting off today's set with a little Caius. Not Caius. We're going to be starting that off later. We're starting off as we always do. Friends of the show, Steel Pole Bathtub. This track's called Soul Cannon. Check this one out.
1: Welcome. Come in.
2: Come in.
1: Come in.
2: Come in.
1: Come in.
2: Come in.
1: Come in.
2: Come in.
1: Come in.
2: Come in.
1: Come in.
2: Come in.
1: Come in.
2: Come in.
1: Come in.
2: Come in.
1: Come in.

KXLU Los Angeles, 88.9 FM. You're in the Sonic Temple. My name is Jake Kuzno. We just heard Monster Magnet off of their first record. That track's called Sin's a Good Man's Brother. And I just found out the other day that's a Grand Funk Railroad cover, which is pretty cool. They're a great band. Before that, Clutch with Walking in the Great Shining Path of Monster Trucks. Started the set off with Caius and Steel Pole Bathtub. That Caius track was called I'm Not. Have about 28 minutes left of the show. Thanks for being here with me. We're here every Wednesday, 5 to 6 a.m. and playing music that's fuzzy, crunchy, and distorted. Next track I want to play, very kind of controversial, the new incarnation of the band Sleep, featuring guitarist Bubba Derpy of DC hardcore band Void, if you're familiar. You know, a lot of people are kind of upset Matt Pike's out of the band, but you know what? I think this track sounds pretty cool. It's pretty droney, pretty spacey, so excited to see what their new record looks like. And they're touring. They'll be all over the place. I think they'll be in Santa Ana in the fall, so going to be checking them out for sure. This track's called Have Spacesuit Will Travel.

KXLU Los Angeles, 88.9 FM. You're in the Sonic Temple. My name is Jake Kuzno. We just heard New Quicksand. That song's called Super Collider. That's off their upcoming album. Before that, VOCs with Gelatinous Cube. We heard Cows with the song Mine. The Dickies with Give It Back. New LP by Dispute. We heard the song I Shaved My Head. Before that, Off with Void You Out. And, you know, looks like I got time for one more song. Thanks for being here with me on this Wednesday morning. We'll be back at it next week, 5 to 6 a.m. every Wednesday morning. If you need to reach out to me for any reason, you can find me on Instagram, the.sonictemple. And we're all over the place, man. We're live. Hope you're having a great week. Hope your hump day is going well. And I'll see you next week. We're going to end off the set today with one of my favorite instrumental tracks off of a band with a really weird name, the Midnight Ghost Train. This track's called Space Phase.

One set on a live radio show. But maybe you're asking why this is relevant. The reason this is relevant is, you know, I mentioned Operation Ivy was inspirational to so many modern punk bands. One in particular is a Los Angeles mainstay band called The Briggs. Now, The Briggs have an annual tradition where they rename themselves Take Warning, and they spend a live show covering all of Energy. They play, like, not just some of the songs. They play literally beginning to end all 27, 28 songs on Energy. And they're doing this on Friday, tomorrow night, at the Old Town Pub in Pasadena. It's on Fair Oaks. And I'll be there. A bunch of people are going to be there. It's a huge event. It's pay at the door, but it usually sells out. And we'll be giving away some tickets this evening. So keep listening for some details on that. And now we're going to play a whole bunch of Operation Ivy songs. And I think, I think we'll probably start with a message from somebody who maybe is familiar to you, and at the very least, you'll like what they have to say. I'll take this opportunity to remind you, apropos of nothing, that the phone number here is 310-338-5958, 310-338-KXLU. And, this is going to be an Operation Ivy, at least the first half of it is going to be an Operation Ivy radio hour. And if you play your cards right, it might be an Operation Ivy night tomorrow night, too. So keep listening. This is A Fistful of Vinyl.

What's up, KXLU listeners? This is Joey from the Briggs telling you that this Friday night, December 22nd at Old Town Pub in Pasadena, we're performing Operation Ivy's Energy the whole way through, in full, all 27 songs. Get your tickets at the door or call A Fistful of Vinyl right now to win a pair. 310-338-5958. 310-338-KXLU.

Welcome back to A Fistful of Vinyl, KXLU 88.9 FM, Los Angeles. First and foremost, I want to congratulate Danny Torres for winning the first pair of tickets to go and see the Briggs perform as Take Warning and cover all of Operation Ivy's Energy tomorrow night at the Old Town Pub in Pasadena. And when I say first, that does seem to suggest that maybe, just maybe, there's another pair I have to give away. Or maybe not me. Maybe it's Joey from the Briggs who's going to give it away. But, you know, maybe you'll hear from him in a minute. We've been listening to an all Operation Ivy set. And it's coming to an end, and that's fine. Because, one, I've basically exhausted the Operation Ivy songs that don't have any bad language in them. At least as far as the FCC is concerned, language is subjective and all words are made to mean something. And curses probably aren't real. Nonetheless, here we are not being able to say certain words on air, which is fine. It's just hard to fill a show when you're punk-centric. And punk is both a relatively vulgar genre with really short songs. So that's how I was able to fit most of an Operation Ivy album into about 20 minutes here. But the last song that you heard, well, first of all, we're listening to their instrumental track, Bank Shot, right now. There you go. Before that, we heard I Got No. Before that, Healthy Body, Sick Mind. Before that, Sleep Long. Before that, Yellin' in My Ear. These are all songs off of Operation Ivy's Energy. And if you don't own this album on some physical medium, I highly recommend you pick it up on some physical medium. Get it on cassette. I don't care. Get it on 8-track if that exists. I don't know if it does. I have it on vinyl. I recommend that. But, like, just get it somewhere where you can actually, like, sit down and listen to it and, like, appreciate that a band assembled all of this music into one place, into one physical object, and then shared it with people. And once you've done that, then come out to Pasadena tomorrow night and see the Briggs perform that album at Old Town Pub. Before Sleep Long, we had Yellin' in My Ear. I love that little riff in the beginning. It was almost in time with the music there. Before that, Junkies Running Dry. Before that, Missionary, which for the perverted amongst you, I think was literally talking about like people with missionary tendencies, trying to save the world and such. Before that, we had Smiling, you know, smiling while your friends are watching. Before that, Bad Town. I love that one. That's like super brassy, super jazzy. All of these are jams. And I appreciate like the bass work in them a lot too, because it's just like kind of this, kind of walking bass line that's just really groovy. And Bad Town has that and the brass in spades. Before that, we had the song Gonna Find You. Before that, Vulnerability. Before that, The Crowd. And then we started the show with actually one of my favorite songs off of the album, and I think also one of the less kind of expected songs off of the album. The album is so, like, you know, second wave ska influenced that, like, Jaded plays it pretty much straight down the punk lines. And I remember, you know, trying to cover that song on stage when I was in, like, eighth grade. And I had a fun as hell time doing it. No comment on how well I did, but I enjoyed it. And I think that's the important thing. Don't try to find footage of that. Maybe it exists, maybe it doesn't. I would appreciate you letting it stay in like the 2005 internet. I'm not even sure. I think it was on MySpace, and I'm not even sure you can still get to that. I don't know why I'm giving you clues. Don't go look for it. But we've got, so we're moving away from Operation Ivy for the remainder of the show. We're going to play a Briggs song up next. And it's just, I've kind of been leaning into this lately where I dedicate half of the show to a theme. And it part of me for a long time was resistant to that idea because it felt like, I don't know, it felt lazy to an extent to like make an entire show focused on like one album or one artist. But I'm starting to come around on that thinking because I think the deep dive gives us kind of a different perspective on the music as we're, you know, kind of going through it and we get to talk about it and think about it. And I also think that like hearing it on the radio has a certain element of spontaneity that like hopefully some of you are just like skanking around your living rooms right now as you're like, yeah, he's playing Bank Shot again. It's their only instrument.

0: metal song. Give me a break. But I think there's just something about like kind of sitting with it, digging into it. This is, for me, one of my most contemplative hours of the week where I am just, I'm not on my phone. I'm just sitting here and listening to the music and trying to like experience it from a DJ's perspective and from a listener's perspective. And I don't know, maybe tomorrow we can do that together if you want to come out to Pasadena. We do have one more pair of tickets to give away, so don't you worry, that will be coming up in just a moment here. I think, gosh, if this is the last time that I have, like, I literally queued up Bank Shot like 5 times on the playlist to play in a row so I didn't have to like reset it every time. I think this is the last one. We're going to get another message from Joey from the Briggs. That will be your last chance this show to win. If you don't win, go to the show anyway, man. Like, I don't know if I'm on the list or not. I'm prepared to go and pay door. But you do want to get there early because I'm pretty sure it's going to sell out. Old Town Pub is not a massive venue, and this is a massive event. It happens once a year, and a lot of the popularity and notoriety from last year is carrying forward into this year. So I think you should make the drive, and I will see you up there. Is it going to happen? What do you think? Oh, come on. Okay, I'm just going to do it. All right, this is a Fistful of Vinyl. We're going to play some more music after this by the Briggs and the Real McKenzies and Defiance Ohio and Bobby Zor and Sleater Kinney and Dustin Kensrue. But first, a message from a good friend of ours who you might be hearing and seeing pretty soon here. This is a Fistful of Vinyl. I am Alec. Keep listening.
1: 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This is Joey from the Briggs telling you that this Friday night, December 22nd at Old Town Pub in Pasadena, we're performing Operation Ivy's Energy the whole way through, in full, all 27 songs. Get your tickets at the door or call a Fistful of Vinyl right now to win a pair. 310-338-5958. 310-338-KXLU.

Welcome back to KXLU 88.9 FM Los Angeles. My name is Alec, and this is almost the end of our show, but I want to back announce really quick so we can make sure to highlight the bands that weren't Operation Ivy were played this hour. I feel like Operation Ivy deserves the highlighting, but like they've done been highlighted. You know, it's like if this were an actual highlighter, that paper would be like soaking wet and almost tearing by the virtue of me continuing to highlight it. But the last song that you heard was by Sleater-Kinney. Sleater-Kinney, of course, being Kerry Brownstein and Corin Tucker. They were formed in Olympia, Washington. The song is called Modern Girl. I think it's relevant in the context that Sleater-Kinney was founded as kind of like an offshoot of the Riot Girl movement, or sort of within the Riot Girl movement, and then kind of blossomed out from there, but still channeled a lot of energy back into it from just kind of like the broader indie rock scene. But like they never lost like their feminist ideals. They've never lost their, you know, liberal politics. So full respect to them. I found out recently that the name is actually derived from Sleater-Kinney Road in Lacey, Washington, which is off of the Interstate 5. And they used to have a practice space there. So just by that being the exit from the 5 that they took to get to their practice space, the Sleater-Kinney exit, that contributed the name of their band. Before that, we had Defiance, Ohio. Defiance, Ohio is one of the first bands to ever introduce me to folk punk. And even though this is off of the last EP that they released, it was called I'm Against the Government. They're just freaking phenomenal. And I recommend you dig into their entire discography. They're from Columbus, Ohio, incidentally, but a lot of their members have gone on to be in other projects. I think most prominently, Theo went on to be in Nana Grizzle, but then there's also members of Defiance Ohio who went into Pretty Hot, into Landlord, Pink Houses, Hymns, Disaster, High Dive. A few of the members went into High Dive, and the now defunct Memento Mori. Before Defiance Ohio, we had Bobby's Oar with the song Shoestrings. Bobby's Oar is my buddy Greg Hughes. You might know him from Among Giants. He's also been a guest here on A Fistful of Vinyl multiple times. He also hosted me one of the times I went to Seattle, which was dope. But he is just an all-around excellent dude and has a super unique playing style. So, I don't know, just listening to like the franticness of just, like the, you know, hitting like, you know, 8 beats a second, like the on an acoustic guitar, is really, really unique to him in a way that like sort of surprises me, but also doesn't surprise me at all. It's just like he's just figured out his sound, and it's with a relatively modest following. I'm nowhere near the following he deserves. Let's be real. Go subscribe to Bobby's Oar on whatever platform you listen to music. But relative to the size of the following that he has, like he has a very iconic sound, like unmistakably iconic. And I get this kind of sensation, really pleasant sensation, through years and years and years of doing radio and trying to find these underappreciated artists, that every once in a while I'll hear an artist like, you know, show up in like a commercial, or I'll like be in like a grocery store, like a 99 cent store or something, and their music will come on over the house speakers. Hell, Walter, etc., you know, been guests of the show for years and years and years. I went and watched that, like, Zac Efron Explores the World with his kind of Malibu hippie friend. And the music for that show was done by Walter, etc. And I, like, lost my freaking mind when it just came on. I thought my phone started playing something. So it's just, it's a really special pleasure that I get from hearing the bands that, like, you know, I've tried to expose people to and I've tried to support actually reach new heights. And I think Bobby's Oar is one of, like, the next ones who's going to, like, I don't know. I'm gonna turn on like a Ford F-250 commercial or something, and it's gonna be Bobby's Oar ripping Shoestrings or something like that. Or I'm gonna go into a bar and somebody's gonna be covering his song, and I think that's gonna be a moment I'm really looking forward to. Before Bobby's Oar, we had the Real McKenzies. They're Celtic punks from Vancouver. I also love them because they do some really killer sea shanty covers, including one that's particularly close to my heart that they're pretty well known for, that's Barrett's Privateers. And then we started off the set with The Briggs. I want to congratulate Dylan for being the second winner of a pair of tickets to go and see The Briggs perform Operation Ivy's Energy in full tomorrow night at the Old Town Pub in Pasadena. I'm going to be there. Also, The Briggs are performing as Take Warning, which
if you're an Operation Ivy fan, you know, is an Operation Ivy reference. So dig it. It's going to be fun. It's going to be freaking packed. So like wear a mask if you feel, if it's important to you to, you know, wear a mask, but like get in there, get in the pit. It's going to be a blast. If you didn't win tickets, it's like 10 bucks at the door. Try to get there on the earlier side, because I'm relatively confident it's going to sell out. This is an event that sold out last year and has only gotten more popular since then. And the venue hasn't gotten any bigger. So make sure you get there. And yeah, I will see you in the crowd. But if you want to check out our playlist from this evening, you can go at A Fistful of Vinyl on Instagram. I will post everything that we played, including kind of a goofy picture that was taken on a dumb phone in 2009 of me wearing the first Operation Ivy shirt I ever bought. And I'm like 19 years old and I still have hair and I look still optimistic about the world and how I'm going to change it for the better. And I don't know. I think it's funny. I enjoy dusting it off, and maybe it's a side of me you've never seen before. So that's at A Fistful of Vinyl on Instagram. We're going to close out the show with Dustin Kensrue doing his own spin on the Pogues' Fairy Tale of New York here on KXLU 88.9 FM, Los Angeles.

Hello, you are listening to KXLU 88.9, broadcasting live on Los Angeles here at Loyola Marymount University. What you just heard was Little Things by Ida. Before that was Angela by Girl Jockey, and before that was Winona by Drop 19s, and that first one of the day was Gone On by First Day Back. Welcome. I think if you tuned into my last show, there was a little bit of a CD trouble, so I was talking a lot. So I wanted to be gracious and play a lot of music for you guys this morning. Hope your morning is well. This is Mind of Grimes, and I am your host, DJ Grimes, and so excited to be with you all on this Wednesday morning. You can listen to Mind of Grimes every Wednesday, 7 to 8 a.m. I hope everyone is well. I was going to ask, how is everyone? No one can respond, but I hope that everyone is doing well, and I hope that you like the vibes of today. It's so funny. I always am planning to play First Day Back, but it never ends up happening. But today was an awesome day and it happened. So I'm super, super excited about that. I was glad I got to play it. It's always in my CD stack. It's always about to be like the last song I'm going to play. I either talk too much or I run out, or I'm like, maybe this just doesn't fit the music that I've been playing today. So I was like, I need to start with a First Day Back song. I think it makes sense. This is my official sixth show, and I'm so excited about this. It's been really fun, and I've had a great experience, and again, I'm just very grateful to be here live playing music and talking and chatting and having a great time in the morning. I think thanks to KXLU, I think I'm becoming a morning person. Maybe, kind of, hopefully. hope you've all been doing well. You just heard Little Things by Ida. I think if you've been tuning in for a while, you know that I'm a big fan of theirs, and I really enjoy their music, and I think it's the perfect morning music to kind of get you settled in. I think like the softer vocals, as I've talked about before, is just so chef's kiss, I would say, I don't know any cool French words that would make that work, but Little Things is good song of mine, or a great song that I really enjoy. So I was super excited to play that one. And then before that was Angela. I feel like with a lot of the songs, at least when I'm listening to them and I'm like, oh, maybe I'll really like hone in on the lyrics. I think I've noticed a lot of like similarities with like these kind of love ballads that are a little less lovey and pulling on like more like emotion, I guess you can say. I mean, that's like the beautiful thing, is a love is obviously a complex emotion, and it's not like, oh, happy all the time, but I think there's something to be said about like, I don't know, how beautiful the lyrics are in these songs and how they like capture like the loving someone, I think. I don't know. But at least what we just heard with Little Things, like your hand fits in mine, is that first lyric that we hear. And then it says, like it's made just for me, but bear this in mind, it was meant to be. And a little bit of rhyming there, which I enjoy. But I think small lyrics like that is just so beautiful. I don't know. I think it's like so poetic, and I just appreciate all the music that's out there. I think Ida does a great job with these like soft vocals and kind of like building up in a song, or I don't know. I'm like, oh, I'm in the morning mood, so I'm like, how do I describe this in the best way? But I think their music has such a good way of like soft like melodies, and then it builds into something bigger. And I think I see that common thread with a lot of their music, and that's like one thing that I feel like can relate to love possibly. It's something that's like small and it
becomes ever growing. And I think that's like a beautiful sentiment. I don't know. Okay, I'm going to say a few more lyrics because, oh my gosh, I keep bumping this mic. I hope it's not like making some crazy noise. But this is another lyric that I quite enjoyed. And I'm joining up the dots with the freckles on your cheeks, and it all makes sense to me. That's just a little bit below the first line that I read. But I don't know. I think it's cute and it's awesome and it's beautiful, and how a song like that can still stand the test of time, which I think is super duper awesome. Yeah, that's a little bit of my Ida rant. I feel like I always have one, and I'm always just like, I love their music. But I think there's also just such a personal connection to it for me, and it helps that the music is something I really enjoy and some taste that I fall into. So I'm just super excited to be playing them on my show. Yeah, I'm excited for today's show. We got a little bit of a rocky start with First Day Back. But I'm excited for the music that will be heard today. It's like a good mix of kind of like this slower music. And then once we come a little bit later, we're going to be pulling from a little bit of like 90s inspiration, because you're going to hear Hello Mary a little bit later. They're a new band in New York. Definitely more modern and contemporary, kind of like indie rock band, but I think they have such good hints of 90s. So if you're missing that, don't worry. There's also some Braid coming up, which will be exciting. I think I played Braid on one of my first shows, so I was like, wait, I want to bring them back and get back into that vibe. It's really fun because I think my first show I was like so adamant. I was like, this needs to be the perfect curation and it needs to build up, and so then I was like, this is gonna be all like Lungfish and Braid and oh, it's gonna work with this and da da da. And I think like, I don't know, I think I want to bring some of that energy back, because I think a lot more recently I've been playing like chiller music, which I really enjoy. And sometimes you need some chill music when you're up at 7 a.m. or sometimes you need some rockier music to get you up and get you going at 7 a.m. or 8 a.m. in the morning. Yeah, I always say this every show, but if you are just getting up and making a cup of coffee, or you're on the road to work, I appreciate you tuning in to KXLU 88.9. Means the world to me, and it means the world to all of the DJs who are playing some tunes for you. Yeah, this is Mina Grimes. I'm your host, DJ Grimes. Every Wednesday, 7 to 8 a.m., you can hear my show on KXLU. Yeah, let's play a little bit of some music. I'm quite excited. This next song is Point of View by Ivy. Enjoy.

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You just heard July, December by Race Course, and before that was Point of View by Ivy. You're listening to Mind of Grimes with your host, DJ Grimes, playing on KXOU every Wednesday from 7 to 8 a.m. Hope you enjoyed that song. That was July, December by Race Course. I think I said this last time. I was able to see a show of theirs at the Moroccan Lounge, I believe now a week ago, about then. But it was a really awesome experience to see them live. And I think one of the most awesome things, I guess it can go two ways when seeing live shows, is they either sound the exact same live as when you hear it on the CD or wherever you listen to music or on whatever physical media you listen to music, or it's a completely changed in different set. This reminds me, I saw Dutch Interior. This was quite a few months ago. But yeah, and when I listened to that concert, I was like, whoa, this sounds so different. And obviously not a bad way, but it was just so different than what I'm used to hearing on my music listening devices. But I think there's something super awesome about it sounding the exact same, but also something super awesome about it being changed and switched, and it kind of sounds new. And that obviously speaks to, like, the instruments that are being played, the way things are tuned and pitch and all the other awesome stuff that goes into a live set. But yeah, I'm a big fan of Race Course more recently. So I definitely wanted to play some Race Course for y'all. But I can't skip over Ivy. Ivy's great. Point of View, hope you enjoyed. I think there's something to be said about how, like, fun, I don't know if this is the right word, but how fun Ivy's music is. It's a blast. I feel like I'm always having fun. I think that speaks to the instrumentation of Ivy's music and kind of like the sound that they're building. But I mean, obviously this song, Point of View, it talks about, well, I guess the lyric here, you can never understand my point of view.

something quite sad, and I think I played another Ivy song a little bit ago on another show of mine. I want to pull up actually which song it was, but it was something alluding to where it's like, oh, the lyrics are kind of like, oh, like I feel sad, like I hope that this person figures it out, and then it's kind of like, but we're gonna have some nice like vocals and beats that make us want to dance. I don't know. That's my perception of it. But I think Ivy does an awesome job of kind of these like sad and real moments happening. But I think like it's done in such like a playful way. Like the lyrics are maybe more sad, but it's the instrumentation is done in such a playful way that it makes sense. Okay, it was 15 seconds. I played 15. Seconds, which was a good one. Now I have the lyrics. One of the lyrics for this 15 seconds, is she ever gonna do it? Is she ever gonna get around to it? I feel like very like simple lyrics with that song, and then even with what I just played for you now, point of view, very like simple things that people can relate to, that's maybe a little more sad. But at the end, it's hopeful, and it's done in such a fun and playful way, that I feel like I want to dance to it. I was recently on the Metro. I don't know why I said it, the Metro, but I feel like Ivy's a great music for listening on the Metro. Good time to zone out on whatever line you take to wherever you're going, but I would recommend an Ivy Metro station listening session. Yeah, those are my thoughts on Ivy. I hope I said that in an eloquent way. But yeah, super excited. Like I said, this is my sixth show. Kind of crazy that I'm now more than halfway done with my CD shows, which is super exciting, but also sad, but also awesome, because I'm always so nervous about messing up the CDs or cueing the wrong song. And I had like a little moment where I was like, I confused. I was like, wait, did I play the right song? Is this Point of View? And then I was digging in the other CD to switch it. And then of course I was like, wait, this is a green CD. Am I playing Ida still? Obviously I did not play Ida still. I just am very sleepy and was confusing the color of the CDs with the album cover. I don't know what is up, but I'm just happy that I was able to play the right song for y'all. Yeah, I guess let's go on to more music. Yeah, this has been a fun air break. I think as the more and more shows go on, I become less nervous to talk, so I hope you enjoy my rambles. I hope they're not too confusing. But yeah, let's get into some music. 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This next song is American Food by They're Gunning a Body of Water. Enjoy.

You just heard American Food by They Are Gutting a Body of Water. Hope you enjoyed that song. Yeah, it's pretty short and pretty sweet. I really want to play that song. I think it's a fun one. I think it's a good mix of kind of maybe some sort of electronic music going, at least with some of the vocals. It's obviously a bit more processed. But I wanted to play that song, and I hope you guys enjoy. And yeah, I don't know. This is off the album Lotto. I've been really excited about playing them on my show. It's obviously a bit different than when I played at the beginning, but I think it's definitely something I want to explore more in my own personal music journey. It's kind of like bordering on this like electronic feel, I guess one could say. Yeah, I hope you guys enjoyed that song. You're listening to KXLU 88.9 FM, broadcasting live in Los Angeles here at Loyola Marymount University. Yeah, thanks for listening in at 7:42 in the morning. I appreciate it. Yeah, I am currently putting in a CD. So that's why I'm talking a little bit more, because I want to make sure this CD goes in. But I hope you enjoyed that one very much. Like I just said, I really want to explore more of that kind of like genre, playing a little bit with like electronic music, but it's still kind of rooted in this like rock or indie rock, which I hope I can. Hopefully. I think those kind of shows in that vein will probably happen a little bit later after I'm done with my CD shows. So that'll probably be closer to August. So if that is your jam, or if that's your friend, family's jam, let them know to definitely be tuning in that month of August at 7 to 8 AM every Wednesday. I believe I queued the right CD, so this should be Hollow by Winter. I hope you guys enjoy. Thanks for sticking with me and listening to me talk about random stuff, obviously related to music, but still pretty random. This is Hollow by Winter. Enjoy.

That was Light Dose by Scarlet Ray. Before that was Droopy Eyes by Hello Mary. And that one before was Hollow by Winter. Hope you enjoyed Light Dose. You are listening to KXLU 88.9 FM, broadcasting live in Los Angeles here at Loyola Marymount University. I'm super excited about that song. Scarlet Ray, just discovered today. Oh, that kind of rhymed. So I thought it would be awesome to play that song. And I think that was such a good flow from Hello Mary to Scarlet Ray. So yeah, I played Hello Mary on my first show, which is super fun. Yeah, they're a band from New York, more contemporary kind of I don't even know if I would say indie rock. They're more kind of like rock as a whole. But I hope you enjoyed them. Definitely they're pulling from, I feel like, a lot of like 90s rock influences. So it's super awesome to like see that come to fruition. Yeah, I think Scarlet Ray is awesome. You obviously just heard Light Dose right now. I think that's a super fun one, and I was happy you guys could listen to that one. New artists for me, and I hope new artists for all of you. So I definitely want to discover more of Scarlet's music. I think that's a fun one. I keep saying I want to get more into this vibe and that vibe for my music. But it is very true. It's really fun. I think Scarlet Ray was also kind of reminiscent or in conjunction with Winter, and so those are kind of Winter I'm also a big fan of more recently, so I hope that I can get more music for you guys next week that is hopefully more in that vein. Or if you have a specific preference of this kind of music genre you can want to explore on my next show next Wednesday, you can call in. I need to learn how the phone works, because I currently have a lot of voice mails and I don't really know how to listen to them. So if you're calling in and it goes straight to voicemail, I'm so sorry. I don't really know how to work the machine. And I can't really tell when it calls. I just see the voicemail pile up. So if you're calling in, I'm so sorry that I can't listen to you, but I hope that the messages are sweet, and I hope you are enjoying the music that I am playing today. This is Mind of Grimes with your host, DJ Grimes. You are listening to KXLU 88.9 FM. Yeah, I will see you guys next Wednesday, 7 to 8 a.m. Super duper excited about that. Hope you enjoyed the show today. I'm so glad that I didn't have to talk my head off in between CD shuffling and CD mixing. I think just that happened one time, but we'll ignore that for now. But thank you so much for listening in. Like I say every show, it means the world to DJs like me and DJs all over at KXLU for you guys tuning in and listening in and enjoying the music that we're playing, or hopefully enjoying, at least on my end. Yeah, thank you so much. I hope you guys have a beautiful rest of your day. It's almost 8 a.m. The day has just started for most of you. I've been up for a little bit. So I'm so excited to present this last song. This is I'm Afraid of Everything by Braid. Hope you enjoy. I'll see you next Wednesday. This is KXLU 88.9. You are listening to Mind of Grimes. And I'll see you on the next one. I'm Afraid of Everything by Braid.

Good morning. This is KXOU 88.9 FM Los Angeles. My name is Abby, and I'm your host of Dear Diary. Good morning to everybody. Happy Wednesday. It's currently 8:04 a.m. here in Los Angeles at Loyola Marymount University. I'm going to start off with a beautiful song called Bruce Lee by Racecourse. Enjoy.

You just listened to Iggy by Four Opal. Before that, All the Time by Acetone. Before that, Zero for Conduct Part 2 by Semi Western. And we started today's show off with Bruce Lee by Racecourse. This is Dear Diary on KXLU 88.9 FM Los Angeles. I'm your host, Abby. And I just want to touch base on one of the songs that I just played. That was Iggy for Opal, was the last one you just heard. I've been so wanting to play this band for you guys on here, and today's finally the day that I can do that with the digital music that I've got here for you guys today. The past shows that I've been playing have all been physical media within the station, which has been really, really awesome and has definitely given me a great look at what we have here in the station. But I was finally able to play this one band, Four Opal, which I've been loving so, so much this entire year. I played them on my show, Satellite Star, on KLMU Online Radio, which is the online station strictly from student DJs here at LMU. But yeah, I wanted to showcase them on the FM. They are New York City based alternative, and I just love, love, love them so, so much. The lyrics and the sound, it's exactly the kind of music I want to play on Dear Diary. So I hope you guys enjoy it, and I hope you guys can tune into their songs on whatever streaming that you'd like, or download them. And I'm definitely probably going to play them in other shows to come. And also, by the way, I'm going to be here until 10 a.m. actually. I'm covering for Girl Frequency as well. So a full 2 hours, which is really awesome. This next one is from a band that I played on my show before and still really love, of course, as well as all the other KXLU DJs do. This is Wait, Do You Hear That? By First Day Back. This is KXLU.

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it's like to hear you talk since your voice became distorted. I forgot what it's like.

like to run beside you since your finish line was thwarted. I forgot what it's like to

You just listened to Black Sheep, White Horse by Trinity Ace. Before that, Wait, Do You Hear That? By First Aid Back. This is Dear Diary on KXLU 88.9 FM Los Angeles. I've got a couple more songs today. It's only 8:37, so we've got about 20 minutes left, 23 minutes to be exact. But guess what? I'm here actually until 10, covering for Gold Frequency today. This next one is from a band raining from England, and I actually saw them at El Cid last month, and they're super dope, and I really, really enjoyed seeing them live. And if you know me, you know I love, love, love live music and concerts, and hearing this band live, especially because I've been listening to them for a little bit, was such a great experience. And so I'm going to play one of their songs for you guys today. This is Kind If You Will by Keo on KXLU.

You just listened to Kind If You Will by the band called Kyo. And again, they are from England. This is KXU 88.9 FM Los Angeles. You're listening to Dear Diary. But yeah, as I was saying earlier, I went to see them at El Cid, and it was such an amazing show. And I brought my friend Izzy, who is actually also a DJ on KLMU online radio. But I think going to shows, no matter who it is, I love to bring a friend along too, if they probably are going to like the music. And definitely shout out to Izzy. We both really, really enjoyed them. And that was their first time coming to America, first of all. They played a show in New York City, and then they came over to LA. And they're debut album called Put a Smile On For Me comes out mid-September, so definitely give it a listen when it does come out. And I wouldn't be surprised if they go on tour again, so definitely give them a listen on your own time. I'm gonna continue playing some really cool songs for you guys, as I do, or at least I hope. This next one is called Modern Tourism by Feeble Little Horse. This is KXLU 88.9 FM.

You just listened to Fly Away by Girlfriend Wife. Before that, BB Gun by Ailish Constance. Before that, Costume by Mila Culpa. Before that, Big Thumb by Lower Town. Before that, Jim Shoe Rocket Show by Dual Troop. And before that, Modern Tourism by Feeble Little Horse. This is KXLU 88.9 FM Los Angeles. The show for the last hour was Dear Diary, but I'm going to continue to cover for Girl Frequency today. So got another full hour with you guys, which is really exciting. This next one is from a lovely band called Stella that I have loved since joining KXLU, and it has 100% impacted my DJing here, I guess one could say. And I just love their lyricism, and I love the sound of their music. This is Dizzy by Stella.

This. I'm covering for Go Up Frequency today, and I hope you guys have been enjoying mostly music today. Don't want to talk too much, just to showcase as much music as possible for you guys. But yeah, a couple little bits about the last couple songs that I played, even though I just said more music than talking today. Won't talk too much, but everyone asked about you. I had seen them play with First Day Back at the Roxy, and it was such a fun time. Definitely really, really enjoyed that show for sure. And another one of those shows where I went to because of my involvement at KXLU. And then before that, I played a song by Gap Year called Mouth Breather. If you guys are a consistent KXLU listener, you probably know that we have KXLU fundraiser, which is every single year during 1 week in April. And this past April, we had a really, really fantastic fundraiser. And something special that we did was the KXLU fundraiser show, which featured, I think it was five bands. Yeah, four or five bands. And Gap Year was one of them, and they are so sick. It's emo music from Salt Lake City. They are just really incredible for agreeing to do the show, and they also did a live session as well during fundraiser week, so they were really, really involved with the whole process, and it definitely made a huge, huge difference. So shout out to Gap Year. And something interesting about them is that when they came into the station, they talked to us about how they're actually inspired by music from Strictly Ballroom, and which is a band that I played right before them. And Strictly Ballroom, if you didn't know, actually is comprised of all formerly KXLU DJs. And I think that's really amazing to see how just the community that is within this kind of independent music scene continues to flourish and continues to thrive, especially with bands like Gap Year being inspired by bands like Strictly Ballroom. And then before that, the first kind of song that I played within this hour is Dizzy by Stella. And if you know me personally, you know Stella is another one of those bands I found out with my involvement in KXLU and just completely fell in love with them because of their lyricism and the way that their music sounds, especially getting that like emo sound for sure. I really, really enjoy that. And Dizzy is definitely a great, great song. They've also come in, I think they've come in to do a live session as well formerly, and then also the Ritornello form as well, which that song actually came from a duo like EP that they did together, which is super awesome. And actually, as I talk more about KXLU and the things that we do here, this next song is from a band called Starling, who was also at the KXLU fundraiser show. And I fear if you didn't go, you definitely did miss out, but I'm pretty sure we did play it on air, I believe, or at least it was recorded. So you might have heard some of the songs on air from that show. But I don't know if they actually played this one. But Starling is another one of those bands, again, where I learned about them through KXLU. And Starling, I've seen them twice now. Yeah, I've seen them twice. And just super, super great, like shoegaze, really nice music to listen to, definitely a good flow. And I hope you guys enjoy. This one is called Anti-Sonata. This is KXLU 88.9 FM.

You just listened to Redeemer by My Point of View. Before that, Pilot House by Tacoma Radar. Before that, Winter by Marquette. Before that, Second Spring by Total Wife. Before that, Close Your Eyes by She's Green. And before that, Anti-Sonata by Starling. This is KXLU 88.9 FM Los Angeles. Again, this was a cover for today for Girl Frequency. Usually my time is 8 to 9 a.m. every single Wednesday. My show is called Dear Diary. Again, this was Girl Frequency, KXLU 88.9 FM. And next up is Small Wonder. Hope you guys enjoy.

88.9 FM KXLU Los Angeles. Something there from Peaking Lights. That was My Heart Dubs for you from the 2012 release Lucifer in Dub off of the Weird World label. We heard from Your Friend right ahead of that off of Domino Records with Heathering off of the wonderful album called Gumption that came out in 2016, and Noveler started us off a little after the 10 o'clock hour with Glacial Wave from the release Glacial Glow off of the Weird Forest label. Things starting off on the theme of weird this morning, and I gotta tell you, this has been a super weird week for me. I don't know how you guys are doing out there. Maybe it's the full moon. I don't know what's going on, if Mercury's in retrograde, but like, it seems like everything that could go wrong is going wrong, at least personally right now. But I'm glad to be here and have a little oral therapy, release some stress through the tunes today. And I'm so glad you are here with me. We'll be here together, hopefully, until noon. Follow along at kxlu.com. And reach out to me at 310-338-5958, 338-KXLU, also smallwonder.dj@gmail.com. 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Once again, my name is Small Wonder. Thank you to Girl Frequency from 8 to 10 a.m. Sub Rock will follow this program from noon to 2. And, all right, just catching my breath here, taking some deep ones, regulate the old nervous system. I've got some Buzu Baju in the background now. Coming up in the next set, the vibes are going to stay pretty down-tempo for a little bit, then we'll pick things up. I've got some Sub right around the corner. And DJ Spooky as well coming up. So I do hope you stick around for the vibes this Wednesday morning, July 1st. This is Small Wonder on KXLU Los Angeles.

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My name is Small Wonder. Just want to catch you up on all the vibes from the last 20 minutes or so. Right now we have Dimensional Holophonic Sound, aka DHS, aka producer Ben Stokes, from a fantastic sci-fi inspired multimedia electronic album off the Tino Records label from 2002. This is the track Mars. Maybe you guessed that already. The record is Attention Earth People. Super fantastic. I think I found that one in the used CD electronica section at a local record store one day. Ahead of this, DJ Spooky with Galactic Funk, the Tau Ceti mix from Songs of a Dead Dreamer off of Asphodel Records, with that prominent Jean-Jacques Perry sample of EVA. Before that, we heard from Dandy Teru off of Ubiquity Records, featuring Chicago MC Rita J on the track Wake Up Now. And Fatima preceded that out of the UK with Mind off of the EP Follow You. And we heard from Sub going back to 94 with Southern Trees. We're creeping up on the 11 o'clock hour shortly here on this Wednesday morning, July 1st. My name is Small Wonder. Thanks for being here with me. I will actually, heads up, not be here next Wednesday, but I have pre-recorded a very special, fresh set for you. So, you should still tune in, because it's going to be just as satisfying as the live show, I reckon. So, just a heads up on that, but I won't leave you hanging. All right, I'm going to get back to this DHS. I've got some more fantastic sample-heavy experimental stuff coming up next as well from People Like Us off the Illegal Art label. So have fun. Hope you enjoy it. This is Small Wonder on KXLU. Here it comes, People Like Us. 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

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How are we doing, friends? On this Wednesday morning, July 1st, quarter after the 11 o'clock hour. Right now, the sounds of Electric Dread from 1983. Originally off the Sounds of Florida label. I was introduced to this by Dimitri from Paris and his Nightclubbin' collection. This is the instrumental of Butter Up, Gimme Some Bread. Ahead of this, we heard from Quantic. Going back to his second album, all the way from 2002, Apricot Morning, that was Transatlantic off the True Thoughts label. A deep cut before that from Smoke and Shades of Black. Not one that I dug up, but it was originally off of the STEM label out of New York City sometime in the 1970s, but that was found and reissued in the last 5 or 6 years. With Grease Wheels, it's very hard getting original information on that track. That's how deep it goes. The exact release date is a question mark. And on that note, just want to tip my hat to the real diggers out there. I did get a call commenting on, the deep digging that I like to do and have been doing for decades. But I'm kind of in the world of digging. I'm not going to say I'm an amateur, but I'm not getting up for the estate sales at 4 a.m. and traveling the world looking for all of the artifacts. But I do appreciate the folks that are out there dusting them off, getting the rights to them, and then compiling them and reissuing them. So where are we at? Okay, Smoke and Shades of Black with Grease Wheels. Before that, Joni Hastrup with Greetings from Nigeria from 1978. Some kitschy lounge soundtrack vibes out of Germany ahead of that with Gert Wilden and his orchestra. That track was called Sexy Girls. People Like Us preceded that from their 2011 release, Welcome Abroad, with Driving, Flying, Rising, Falling, Quite an Adventurous. Extremely sample heavy, choppy one there. We heard that almost a half an hour ago, if you're following along. Here we are, 11:18 on this Wednesday, July 1st. Small Wonder from 10 a.m. to noon, mostly live. I will be pre-recorded next week, but it will be all fresh, hot sounds that I've put together for you. And I will be back the following Wednesday in person. Got Pledge in the background now with Borderline, bringing things down. Coming up in this next set, stay tuned for Moods, some Jamila Woods, and Blur in a little bit. Mostly all down tempo. Reach me at 310-338-5958, 338-KXLU for the next 30, 40 minutes, or smallwonder.dj@gmail.com. 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

88.9 FM KXLU Los Angeles. That was Moby's mix of Blur's Beetlebum. You can find that on the soundtrack to Greg Araki's Splendor and maybe a few other places, but that's where I found it. If you can find that CD floating around in the used bins. Before that, we heard from Cinema Verite out of France with the track London from their Postcards release, going back to, I think, 2009. Nice Nice out of Portland preceded that off of the Warp label with Big Bounce from the album Extra Wow. And, you know, in preparation for these shows, not only am I out there digging for new stuff, but I actually do deep digs through my own library because there's just so much I forget about. So, yeah, that was a track from Nice Nice that looking through old playlists and whatnot, I was like, oh my gosh, I remember that. Hope you enjoyed that. Warp Records never disappoints. Ahead of that, we heard from Michael Minert with Quiet Earth, actually featuring Mux Mool on that track from 2014. Jamila Woods in there with Miles off of her Jaguar release Legacy from 2019. And Moods off the Boogie Inks label started off that last set featuring Sasha V on the track Better For Ya from the record Zoom Out. And all of a sudden, it's almost noon. My time is just about up. We've got Sub Rock coming up from noon to 2. Hope you've enjoyed the healing vibes this morning. I know I'm a little calmer. I started this show very frazzled. But it sure helps. Sending out the vibrations over the airwaves at 88.9 FM and KXLU.com. It has really been a wild week. There's a theme of lockouts this week in my life. Cars, apartments. And if you've been following along, my rescue has been missing a foster cat for several weeks. And we actually kind of found her recently a few days ago, but then I think she may have fallen victim to some kind of predator. It's unfolding like a Greek tragedy, and it's been a lot. But and I also still don't have a car, which in LA is a problem. I used to be in the Bay Area. I could get around. I could survive. But wow, it's really difficult here. So that's been a delicate dance. But you know what? I'm handling it. I'm remaining as zen as possible. Things could be much, much worse. So I'm, rolling with the punches. But once again, thanks for sharing your morning with me since 10 a.m. I will be here. Well, I won't be here next Wednesday, but there will be a fantastic mix for you from me to you, from my deep crates and the depths of my heart and soul. So hopefully you tune into that. I will see you live in a couple of weeks, friends. Stay safe and sane. Until then, keep in touch at smallwonder.dj@gmail.com. And enjoy some Chumbawamba. 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

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Oops, too soon. 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Let's go. Oh yeah, hoo-hoo-hoo.

0: 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DJ MXF sitting in today with special guest Erwin. You want to say hi?
1: Hi, this is Erwin Glaub.
0: There you are. What's up? What are you doing up here?
1: Well, I thought we'd talk a little about the 80s music I was involved in and the current project I am involved in with my new single that came out of Paris.
0: All right. So set the scene for me in the 80s in Los Angeles. What were you doing and how did you get involved with music?
1: Well, I was originally a normal type drummer in rock and roll bands. And then early on, I heard Kraftwerk and it kind of ruined everything for me. So I got into electro drumming and I was doing analog. It was Synair and Syn drums were the only analog drums, and I was using those playing stand-up electronics with a group called Gaia. It was one of the oldest synth bands in Los Angeles. We played at Madame Wong's downtown L.A., which was probably the only venue in those days.
0: Nice. So you were in the Chinatown Wars,
1: That's right.
0: The war between the two clubs. Or no? Did you play both?
1: We played both, yeah.
0: Okay. Okay, so how expensive were synthonic synthesized drums back in the 70s?
1: Well, it was kind of expensive, but not that expensive. It's all relative in terms of what, you know, prices are today. But some of the synthesizers I had, like the Mini Moog.
0: Yeah.
1: And I had ARP 2600. I should have held on to because they're quite valuable today. But now we have all those in, you know, digital format, which is
0: right.
1: Not the same as having the analog. They're just a little bit cold, but they still put out the same type of sounds.
0: Okay, so when I was a paper boy, I went down to my Radio Shack and spent $300 on a Mini Moog. If you remember the Mini Moogs, by Radio Shack, by Tandy Corporation. And that was probably a lot of money.
1: Mini Moog, I thought, was just by the Moog company.
0: Radio Shack had something to do with this because that's where I got it. And I always thought their label was on it, but I could be wrong. And where it is, I don't know. But yeah, you're probably right. They're probably worth a lot of money.
1: Well, I have a new one. It's called a Sub Fatty, and it's a Moog, and it's
0: oh,
1: you can't beat the Moog for bass sounds, in my opinion.
0: Yeah, the state of all these little plug-in keyboards and drum machines now are pretty amazing. So let's turn back the clock. You sent me some songs. One of them is "What Is DOS?" What's the backstory behind that?
1: Well, we did a recording in a studio, and we just played live there, and I was part of it. And it was a video, and it was done pretty well. And I was dressed up as an alien. It was all kind of alien. Gaia just liked everything about, you know, outer space and sci-fi, and so that was her base, and she kind of dressed like it, and so did I. And so it was
0: cool. It's still pretty in style, you know. But cool. All right, should we listen to this?
1: Yeah.
0: Okay, we're in the studio with Erwin, and this is, what year is this track come out?
1: Oh, about 81 or 2, something like that.
0: All right, cool. This is "What Is DOS?" KXLU, Sub Rock.
2: Many of us have been excited by the pictures from Voyager 1, so we invite you to journey with us with Gaia into outer space tonight, the far reaches. Was is DOS? Was is DOS? Gaia!

0: Was ist das?
1: We're here with Gaia herself, Bruce, David, and Aaron. Gaia, you think there's actually any hope that somebody will come from outer space and rescue us?
2: No, because we will. Technology will help us out. We won't have to be rescued.
1: I mean, many people have said that technology is going to take us someplace and save us, but do you think it can actually change the way people act and think?
2: Definitely.
1: How?
2: By going to a new planet.
3: How's that going to help?
2: Well, you have a new planet to develop on.
3: To destroy?
2: No, I don't think we'll destroy. I don't think we'll destroy Earth.
3: Why? Look at our track record.
2: Sure, we made some mistakes.
1: Well, what he's saying is that somehow, as we know from the Bible, the ultimate nature of humans is supposed to be very suffering-oriented, predatory, danger-oriented, fear-oriented. Do you think that this kind of music can lead us to another place?
2: Sure.
1: How? What does this music mean?
2: It's computerized music. It's electronic. It's everything man is.
1: And more.
4: Everything he isn't, too.
1: That's true.
2: It's too negative. Too negative.
1: He's got a good voice. His name is Death.
2: Oh, that's Death over there?
4: Charming.
1: Yeah, charming. Mort.
5: Hello there!
1: I want you to experience Aaron for a second. I notice all this kind of dribbling all over your face and everything. Aaron, I was wondering what was the significance of it. Aaron, what's the meaning of life for you? What is the meaning of life? You told me before, tell me again. Be happy. Thanks.
3: Thank you.

0: Okay, I guess that's a short version of I Love Paris. And before that, we heard some Kraftwerk, Showroom Dummies, which in the French version is The Mannequins, and Warm Leatherette by The Normal, throwing it back to, I think, 1979. Irwin's in the studio with me. What do you have to say about all that music we just heard?
1: Oh, I love all that 80s electronic techno-pop stuff. I still love it, and that's why I'm still producing it.
0: Okay, and the short version of Paris we just heard, what's the backstory there before we play the long one?
1: Well, that was actually just a promo by the record company to introduce it. It's not the short one, but it was kind of like an advertisement that you can listen to it on any platform that you like to.
0: Okay. And was it recorded in Paris?
1: No.
0: It was recorded here.
1: I wish it was. I could have had some wine and a baguette.
0: How many times have you seen Kraftwerk?
1: I have seen them every time they played in Los Angeles. And it started in the Santa Monica Civic in 1980 when they just transported their whole kling-klang studio with them. Mm-hmm. And then after that, it was just every other venue they played here.
0: Yeah, I caught them once at Coachella, and that was pretty cool. I don't know how many times they played there, but there was definitely an evening of Kraftwerk. All right, so what else can you tell us about what you're working on now and what's your process now? How do you get together with people and record music now?
1: Well, we have a studio with all the gear, and then we try and play with different people to come up with some new material. But Paris is out now, and they're also releasing my song I Like Bags. And the story about I Like Bags is interesting because I was in a band called Martini Ranch in the 80s, and Mark Mothersbaugh from Devo discovered us at a venue called The Music Machine, which is on Pico, and he became our producer. And the band just was supposed to go places, but it fell apart, like, you know, one of the usual stories. And Mark told me, why don't you just take a vacation, and when you come back, everything will be together. And I came back, and it wasn't. So I started going to parties, and I got kind of addicted to it. I had a friend from New York that kind of bribed all the people from the studios for tickets for the premieres and all these great openings, which were really good prior to 9/11, when the celebrities were more friendly. But after that, everything changed with TMZ. But anyway, I just started collecting bags. And I just had a huge collection of bags from all these events that had stuff in them, all the stuff I gave out or used. And so I thought I got to do something musically with it, and I wrote this song. And it's just called I Like Bags, and we have a video on it. And that's about it for the I Like Bags.
0: Okay, let's listen to it. How about that? You're listening to KXLU, everybody. I'm in the studio with Irwin Glob. And was there a band behind this one, or is it just you? Is it labeled as just you?
1: It was just me and two people who recorded it at a little studio in my Santa Monica place at that time.
0: All right, let's check it out.

0: That was Berlin with City Lights off of Information. We heard some Gary Newman with Metal. Gay Zebro did Paris. And we're sitting here with Erwin Glob, who's behind Gay Zebro and some other bands from that time, the 80s, 90s, 2000s. Hi, Erwin. How's it going over there?
1: Hi, Mark.
0: What are you up to?
1: Well, we're enjoying our 80s techno music here. Love Gary Newman. Love him.
0: Still playing. Gary Newman's still out there. What else inspired you back then? What has changed with the music business? Is it still pay to play in clubs?
1: Well, I don't think a lot has changed, but I mean, of course, we have AI influence now. I recorded my first version of Paris probably 25 years ago, and I was inspired that Paris Hilton, doing her influencer thing. I think she was the first influencer, and that's what got me to write the song and have it recorded. And it was originally recorded by a male. And I ran into her a few times, like at the Golden Globes and other events, trying to get her to listen to it. But I don't think she ever heard it. So fast forward 25 years later, I recorded a new one. And it's just with the group I'm in called Gay Zebro. And so we have a long version and a radio version of it, and it's much different. And I think that I'd still like for her to take a listen. And maybe she did listen, I don't know. But it was very inspiring to me at that time, because my mother liked Zsa Zsa Gabor, and Paris's granddad was married to her. And she said, why don't you write a song about Zsa Zsa Gabor? I go, nah, that's kind of an older generation, although I appreciate her. I'm going to write a song about Paris. So that's what happened. And now Paris has been released on Snail Work Records in a radio version and also an extended version.
0: I see it come up here on Spinatron, and you can follow a lot of this soundtrack. If you look up KXLU, go to Wednesday's schedule at noon. You can see our playlist, and you can re-listen to this show if you want. All right, cool. So you've been telling me about bands that inspired you and that you liked, and we hit on Orchestral Maneuvers in the Dark. You want to hear some?
2: Sure.
0: All right, let's see what happens here. KXLU, Sub Rock.

0: 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I'm in the studio with Erwin Glaub. 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
1: Well, not a lot, but I was the first drummer in their band, but they weren't called Sparks then. They were called Half Nelson, and we did a concert at Santa Monica City College when I was playing regular drums. And after that, I left. So, but I wanted to talk a little bit about my brother, Bob Glaub, who has played on many albums and has been Jackson Browne's bass player for decades. And back in the old days, he used to take me to some of the studio sessions, which were parties. Like, he took me to Stevie Nicks, and she'd rent the whole studio out for a week, and it was really a lot of fun because they create a lot of their tunes by just having a party atmosphere. But one interesting story is that my brother played on John Lennon's solo album, and it was recorded at Phil Spector's house. And I told Bob, I said, "Bob, I want to meet John." And he says, "Oh, John's a great guy, but I don't want to take you up there. I'm in fear for my own life." Phil walks into his home studio with a strap on. And I says, "I can't take you up there because I fear for your life."
0: We know how that sort of ended.
1: Yeah.
0: All right. Well, that's amazing. Well, you're full of some great stories, and we always appreciate you coming up here. And hopefully there's new music on the horizon for you.
1: Oh, thanks, Mark. Thanks for having me.
0: Yeah.
1: Pleasure.
0: All right. You want to hear John Lennon talk about the aliens? I always like picture this song about aliens. Let's listen to it. I don't know who produced this. Maybe you can tell me.
2: 3, 4.

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Situation gets rough, then I start to panic. It's not enough, it's just the habit, a kid, you're sick. Well, darling, this is it.

KXLU. Check one. Just heard some David Bowie classic TVC15 remastered. Okay, long playlist there. Violent Femmes did Kiss Off. Ween did Ocean Man. The Sincers, I don't know how you pronounce it, Sincers, Did You Know? The Clash did Radio Clash. Ramones, We Want the Airwaves. Way back there, we started off with John Lennon. A Disclosure song, Nobody Told Me. I want to thank Erwin Glob for stopping up. Erwin from many bands, including Martini Ranch, telling stories about the 80s electro scene. 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We do Wednesdays, noon to 2. At least for the summer. We'll see what happens. Thanks for listening. Thanks for the phone calls. Anybody watching the World Cup? USA tonight. USA versus Bosnia. England and Harry Kane snuck one out this morning, if you caught it. It's KXLU.

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1: Whatever. 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And I'm like, yeah, whatever. 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

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I'm like, yo, Zappo, what's up? He's like, done. 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Cause this is my United States.

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1: Hombres. Let it all hang out.
0: Let it all hang out.
1: Beastie Boys did Triple Trouble.
0: Let it all hang out.
1: The Marvel Comics chorus group, Captain America. Guess who? Clap for the Wolfman, David Bowie, I'm Afraid of Americans, and Liam Lynch, United States of whatever. That's a set. You're listening to KXLU and Sub Rock. MXF, about to eject. Everybody enjoy their 4th of July weekend.
0: Let it all hang out.
1: Yeah.
0: Let it all hang out.
1: Definitely let it all hang out.
0: Let it all hang out.
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as an intellectual vibration. Smack dab in the middle of spectrum. Green can be a problem. That's because there's so many different greens inside of green, and each one has a different IQ. There's the green that should never have happened. The stupid green. The green that is green with envy. Then there's the so-so green. The who cares anyway green. But somewhere in green is a green here and there that has something to say. A truly intelligent green. A green with some integrity. That's the kind of green for you and me. There's a green to be seen with. Vivid, vibrant, living alive. We should spend the better part of our time, yours and mine, with a green like this. Maybe some of it would rub off.

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1: 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But I am actually speaking to you right now from the past. That's right, if you can believe it, I'm actually recording this late or early Wednesday morning, 1:34 a.m., and I have just put together quite a fun show, probably the most KXLU-worthy, KXLU-true show I have done, possibly in the entirety of The Cosmic Catalyst so far. I'm talking punk, I'm talking some alt-rock, I'm talking just very KXLU vibes, very alt vibes. I don't know. It's different today, and I think you guys are going to be able to notice that. I hope you guys like it. It's definitely going to be giving you some good energy for Monday. It's going to get you started. That's for dang sure. But yeah, so as I'm speaking, we are hearing Mortal Sport Argonaut underneath us by Pet Shimmers. Awesome song. And I just had to put the show together like this because I'm going to be, as you guys are listening to this, right this very instant, I am heavily sedated, or I will be heavily sedated, and I will be undergoing a wisdom teeth removal surgery. And for some reason, it is just so amusing to me that this show is the one that's going to be playing while I am just totally out of commission. I think it's just going to be a very fitting soundtrack for my fever dreams that I will probably be having while I undergo this operation. But I'm glad you guys are here for the ride. I'm sorry that I won't be able to answer phone calls, but this is KXLU 88.9 FM Los Angeles Radio. This is The Cosmic Catalyst, and I hope you guys enjoy the show. Here we go.

You just heard Planet of the Dreamer, Planet of the Dreamers by Jacuzzi Boys. Before that was Cold Lips by The Beats, Who Feels Right by White Fence, Physical Address by Chris Cohen, Time Being by Surface to Air Missive, and we started things off with Mortal Sport, Argonaut, and that was by Pet Shimmers. That's what we've heard so far. I hope you are enjoying the show. You are listening to KXLU 88.9 FM, Los Angeles Radio. And this is my show, The Cosmic Catalyst. We're going to be listening to a lot more punk, a lot more alt-rock. We've got a lot to come, a lot of high-energy stuff. I hope you guys are enjoying it. I really don't have a lot to add, so hopefully this little air break was needed for you, so that you could know what those songs are. But why wait when we could be listening to more music? Let's get back into it. This is KXLU 88.9 FM, Los Angeles Radio, live from LMU. Well, sort of live. I'm not in booth at this particular moment. But the music is broadcasting right now, live. And this is The Cosmic Catalyst. Here we go.

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I am DJ Champion Player. I've been on since 2, so not very long, just about 30 minutes, playing some music, and I'm going to be here till 4. As for what exactly I've been playing,

is enjoying KXLU on this beautiful day. I know that you're listening if you're hearing this, but I hope that you're also enjoying it. That's my big hope for the world. Anywho, thanks so much for tuning in, supporting independent programming. We are so happy to be here still after 69 amazing years, still on the airwaves, still playing independent music and keeping the niche alt rock and beyond community alive in LA. So yeah, I'm gonna get back to the music. I don't have a lot to say right now, starting with Untitled by Cassie Krutt. Thanks so much again. You're tuned in to KXLU 88.9 Los Angeles.

Okay, that was Smile by Mabel Clark. Before that, I played I'm Losing My Mind Demo by Duane Reade, Backbends by Touching Ice, Palindromes by Wells Springer, Munch by Dil26, B1 by The Taxidermist, Rosary by Bloodsports, Peace, Love, and Song by Lily Konigsberg and Lucy Cooper B. Handy, and Untitled by Cassie Krutt. Thanks so much, everyone, for tuning in to KXLU 88.9 FM, Los Angeles. I'm going to be on here till 4, so I got about an hour left in my show, and I'm looking forward to it. It's going to be a vibe switch up in like two songs. So, yeah, this was more of like a noisier kind of situation this first half of the show, and then we're gonna get into more of a low key ambient indie kind of situation. So stay tuned for that if that feels like an interesting or compelling vibe shift for you. And I hope that it does, and I hope that that is something that you all out there who are listening can look forward to. So yeah, I'm gonna get back into the music, starting with Hospital Loop by Sta Dormida.

changeable, accepting. Merging water moves fluidly from one form to another, easily transitioning from cloud to raindrop to sea. Forever changing form, but not essence. Water passes through barriers that are impossible to cross in any other way. Water knows no boundaries. Indiscriminately merging with anything and everyone, water unifies. It's in its nature to connect and merge. Water is generous, sometimes a little too generous, overflowing with bounty and causing a flood. Yet, a stable earthen container or seawall finds water committed to taking shape as a reflecting pool, cove, or lake. Just as the sea refuses passage to no one, water accepts all who come its way. Water accepts all walks of life, and we gratefully surrender and open ourselves.

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Lips cleft and slurred words with a bit of lisps in between. I think about you as shrimp cocktails crisps, if you know what I mean. You're the best I've had until now. 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

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And the possibility that if I stopped using my voice, I would notice songs.

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That was Demon in Me by Lily C. Bird. I hope you all are doing well this evening, this afternoon. I'm sort of excited for my show today. This is another one of those days where I'm not fully set on what I'm playing. So I'll be figuring it out as I go. Which these days is so many weeks. But as always, it's good to be here. It's 4:08 p.m. This next song I'm going to play is called How Simple by Hop Along. After that, we'll see what happens. But thank you so much for tuning in, and you are listening to KXLU 88.9 FM, Los Angeles.

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That was To Know Me, To Love Me by Fourth Wanderers. Before that, we heard Ground Kiss by You Bet, Billy Came Back by This Is Lorelei, and How Simple by Hop Along. This next song I'm going to play for you all is called Segundi Garinasso by Horse Vision. After that, we'll hear some Teeth. I hope you all are doing well. It's 4:22 p.m. on a Wednesday. And yeah, you're listening to KXLU.

eyes, but for now my skin is brittle and my blood is bitter. And I'll wonder how often you look at my flowers before you.

0: You're listening to KXLU 88.9 FM Los Angeles. That was Save the Phenomenon by Feeble is Glock. Before that was Dragging It Out by Stress Actual. Everybody Rides the Carousel by Superfan. Before that, Me by Melena Cole. Iron Wine by Teeth and Segundi Garinasso by Horse Vision. It's about to be 4:42 p.m. Thank you all so much for tuning in. This next song I'm going to play is called Born in September by Loretta's Museum. Pleasure to be here. 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
1: Sick about it for years.

Everything on that farm smelled so good. There were plum bushes everywhere, choke cherries, grapes growing wild. And then when I was 5, I got my first horse. That was huge for me. It was a little black and white paint pony. Because I've been going to the movies and seeing the westerns, I wanted to be a cowboy and I wanted to have a horse. So he turned his phone. There must have been 200 baby horses out there in the pasture. He said, which one do you want? And I said, well, which one can I have?

was intrigued with the idea of flying, and I thought I knew how to do everything. And so I decided I would build a helicopter. I didn't know what I was doing. I just built a propeller, and I built a seat on a platform, and